0: 101.5, The Hawk. Hello, Lideline. What do you want to hear?
1: Hello. How you doing?
0: I'm doing well. How about you?
1: I'm doing pretty good. Can you play Sunflower by Post Malone?
0: Oh, yeah. Why do you want to hear that?
1: I really like the animated Spider-Man.
0: You know, we're playing Oh Yeah by Steve Lacy, which also comes from the new Spider-Man movie.
1: Yeah, I saw that one. I love that movie.
0: Did you ever see the original Spider-Man movie?
1: No, I was like 2 years old, I think.
0: Gosh, when did that even come out?
1: I think Spider-Man Homecoming was like 2015 or something like that, right?
0: Well, actually, I have no idea. I don't really watch Spider-Man. I just looked it up here on Google. 2002 was the first one.
1: Oh, right, yeah.
0: With Tobey Maguire and Peter Parker.
1: Well, actually, Spider-Man is pretty cool, too.
0: Yeah, yeah. Well, let's play your song right now. This is a classic. Thanks for calling Lifeline.

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1: 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Hey, it's Jay Steele. You ready for North America's hottest new song this week? It's your breakthrough banger, and it happens next on Lifeline.

0: Liveline, let's check in now with Mr. J. Steele for the breakthrough banger of the week, finding out North America's hottest new song. Hello.
1: And this song is hot. I'm hearing it everywhere. Mason, all right, so Adela, her name, not to be mistaken for Adele, okay? Exchange the E for the A. She actually wrote this song after a Golden Globes after party. She felt like she was stunning and she just looked great and she was constricted in her tight corset, and that's where the lyrics came in. She actually asked Nicole Kidman's team for approval for releasing the track, and she loved the song, so she said, yeah, go for it. It went viral on TikTok. It's in a Chanel video, and of course, Nicole Kidman made a surprise appearance herself in that Chanel video. Nicole Kidman from Adela is your breakthrough banger.
0: Now, I think that's so fascinating, too, because I actually heard that Nicole Kidman was asked permission, but she had no idea what the song sounded like. She's like, yeah, I hope it's good.
1: I guarantee you, somewhere along the way, she heard the song, and that's when she doubled down and said, yes, this can go out, and we love it. I think it's going to be a big old hit.
0: Well, you know, what if they made a song called J. Steele? Would you really care what they say?
1: Nope, absolutely not. I'm all over the planet now. Say whatever you want about me.
0: Play it. Here it comes, J. Steele, back with you next week.
1: All right, baby.

0: 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Live line, what do you want to hear?
1: Hi there. Can I hear Michael Jackson, Thriller?
0: Oh, it's that time of the year, yes. We'll play it. Who is this?
1: My name's Melissa.
0: Where are you calling from, Melissa?
1: Ontario.
0: Canada?
1: Yeah, sorry.
0: Or Ontario, Texas. No, what are you doing tonight?
1: Just picking up my daughter from work.
0: Yeah, what city are you in?
1: Kingston.
0: Kingston, cool. Are you in the Halloween spirit already?
1: Oh, getting there, starting to decorate.
0: Did you watch the Michael Jackson movie that came out in April?
1: I haven't. It is on my list to watch.
0: Yeah, it's really, really good. It was because of that the old song started getting requests. In fact, we've been playing Thriller ever since then. And now that Halloween's here, it's just going to explode.
1: It is going to explode, actually.
0: I'm sure everybody's going to be dressed up as Michael Jackson for Halloween.

Well, we finally had a winner for our secret sound. It was really, really difficult last night. Metal hangers in a closet. We were ruffling them around. That's okay. You got another chance to win with a brand new one in 10 minutes.

0: the Hawk. Hello, Liveline.
1: Hello. This is James Chandler.
0: And what do you want to hear?
1: We're calling from Phoenix, Arizona, and we'd love to hear Nicole Kidman by Adele.
0: Oh, we just played it like 10 minutes ago.
1: Oh, darn it.
0: But how about Ain't in L.A., her other song?
1: No, yeah, that sounds great.
0: All right.
1: For real.
0: What are you doing tonight?
1: Thank you so much. Oh, we're just getting McDonald's.
0: Yeah. Have you tried that new Red Bull drink that they have?
1: Oh, no.
0: Oh.
1: I'm scared of Red Bull.
0: Yeah, I know. Wouldn't try it either, but they have this new strawberry refresher thing that is really good. You should try that.
1: Hey, I got you.
0: All right. Well, here's your song. Thank you for calling Lifeline.
1: Yeah.

0: Hawk. The big, crazy, wild, nationwide lifeline. My name is Mason. Thank you for being here. We're having so much fun. Song from 14 years ago. It's our number 12 request right now. Time for the
1: secret sound.
0: 4 days in a row we had this sound, and we finally got a winner, and it went to a guy who had just heard it for the first time after 4 days. Mind you, we had people who were glued to the radio listening every single hour, all these clues, and then this guy just comes in and swoops the trophy from everybody. It was wiggling metal coat hangers in the closet, all right? But we got a brand new one right now. If you can be first to call us, correctly identifying it, listen closely. A couple more times. And again. All right, secret sound. Call now and win 85 Liveline. That's 85 Liveline.
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17: Lows level off around 57 tonight under mainly clear skies. High temperatures reach up to 74. Tomorrow, sunshine mixed with clouds at times. Mainly cloudy skies expected. Tomorrow night, lows level off around 51. I'm meteorologist Carol Foster on 100.5 The Hawk. Right now, 81.
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1: Are you drilling a hole or nail in the wall?
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0: And we still don't have a winner. We'll play this out again next hour.
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0: 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Hello, Liveline. Who's this?
1: Mark.
0: Hi, Mark.
1: I was just calling about the sound.
0: Oh.
1: On the radio.
0: Yeah, what do you think it is?
1: Trampoline.
0: Trampoline. Nobody said that yet, but it's incorrect. I'm so sorry.
1: All right.
0: What are you doing tonight? Sounds like you're in the car.
1: I'm actually driving home from Minnesota back to Georgia.
0: Oh, that's a long drive.
1: Yes, sir. Just got done with the Minnesota Marathon. So.
0: Wow. Yeah, we had somebody else calling earlier who was doing that. What part of Georgia?
1: It was a good one. Fort Benning, Georgia.
0: Oh, nice. Well, drive safe, bro. Thanks for calling, Liveline.
1: Yes, sir. Appreciate it. Bye.

0: the Hawk. Lifeline, hello.
1: Hey, Mason. I've got a late guess for your secret sound.
0: Yeah, what do you think it is?
1: I think that's opening and closing a patio door.
0: Oh, no. Somebody said that earlier, too.
1: Oh, shoot. Missed that one.
0: That's all right. How about a song, though? What do you want to hear?
1: Yeah, you can surprise me.
0: Oh, no. There's got to be something else that you like.
1: Like, oh, geez. Yeah, now you're putting me on the spot.
0: Like Olivia Rodrigo?
1: Sure. Let's go for it, man.
0: Yeah, I guess.
1: Always,
0: all right.
1: Good choice.
0: What's your name? Where are you calling from?
1: It's Brent calling from Winnipeg.
0: Okay, Brent, well, stay tuned. We're going to play it again in about 40 minutes and then our one-note challenge in about 20 minutes. So actually, you got two contests.
1: Thank you, sir.
0: Good luck. Bye.

0: 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Hello.
1: Hello. Can I request Stateside by Pink Panthers and Zara Larsson?
0: Of course. Everybody always asks me if we get sick of playing the same songs over and over and over again, because listeners definitely do, but this is one of those I just never get tired of.
1: Yes.
0: Play it every 10 minutes. I wouldn't care. Who's this?
1: This is Jupiter.
0: Jupiter. Where are you calling from?
1: I'm calling from Elmira.
0: New York. What are you doing tonight?
1: I am painting. Music.
0: Are you painting something out of this world?
1: Yes, I always am.
0: Well, let's play your song right now, Jupiter, and say hi to Uranus.
1: I will.
0: Thanks for calling Liveline.
1: Of course.
0: Bye.

on Liveline. My name's Mason. Time for our one-note challenge. You just got to be first to call us correctly, identifying the title and artist of this massive hit song off the very first note. Listen closely. Okay, we need the title and the artist. Call now and win. 85 Liveline. That's 85.

0: Ryan, what song was on the One Note Challenge?
1: Cake by the Ocean.
0: Cake by the Ocean. Yeah, and who sings it?
1: Oh, shit. I mean, shoot.
0: We need both.
1: Five seconds.
0: Yes, that's it! You just beat the buzzer. Who's this?
2: I'm Isabella.
0: Isabella? Yes. Where are you calling from?
2: Key West, Florida.
0: Whee! Whole new meaning to Cake by the Ocean.
2: Yes!
0: Well, we're going to send you a gorgeous Live Line trophy. Nice job! It's real, and you'll have it in the next 2 weeks, okay?
2: Yes.

0: 100.5, The Hawk. Hello, Lightline. Who's this?
1: Hi, this is Audrey Strack.
0: What do you want to hear?
1: I'd like to hear a Halloween song, please.
0: Oh, well, we played Thriller about an hour ago. How about Monster Mash?
1: That's perfect.
0: Haven't played that yet at all this year. Usually, like October 1st, we get a bunch of requests for it, but surprisingly, you are the first one.
1: Well, I like Halloween songs, so
0: yeah.
1: Halloween starts October 1st.

0: seemed she was troubled by just one thing. Opened the lid and shook his fist and said, whatever happened to my Transylvania twist?
1: It's now the mash.
0: It's now the monster mash.
1: The monster mash.
0: And it's a graveyard smash.
1: It's now the

0: 100.5, The Hawk, the Monster Mash. It was a graveyard smash. He did the mash. Lifeline. My name's Mason. Thanks for being here tonight. It's all request. All about you, your parties, your friends, your life, and everything going on. We're here to connect you with North America. Now,
1: Secret Sound.
0: How about a contest to win something? Just be first to correctly identify this sound, and you'll be the winner. Okay, we played this last hour. Nobody came even close. It kind of sounds like the one from the past 4 days, which we finally got somebody last night. It was ruffling coat hangers in a closet. What's this? Okay. Play it one more time. It involves money. That'll give it away. 85 Live Line. 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
11: Mainly clear tonight with a low of 57. Tomorrow, high of 74. Partly cloudy tomorrow night, lows dip down to about 51. Partly cloudy skies Wednesday with highs in the upper 60s. Rain showers likely Thursday. I'm meteorologist Carol Foster on 100.5 The Hawk. Right now, it's 79 degrees.

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0: And we still don't have a winner. We're going to play our sound one last time tonight in less than an hour, along with a new clue. 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

0: 17 years ago, this became Kesha's first and biggest hit. Now she's got an album, a tour. Nobody wants to see her. They just want the oldies. A whole hour of them in 1 hour.
1: Wake up in the morning feeling like P. Diddy.
2: Hey, what up, girl?
1: Grab my glasses, I'm out the door. I'm gonna hit this city.
2: Let's
1: before
2: go.
1: I leave, brush my teeth with a bottle of Jack. 'Cause when I leave for the night, I ain't coming back.

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1: There's no way, I'm actually on the road to Sabre. I'm doing delivery. I listen to this radio station all the time.
0: Oh.
1: Malcolm Todd. I want Malcolm Todd right now. Malcolm Todd.
0: You want some Malcolm Todd?
1: Yes, please.
0: You know, earrings is our number two request.
1: We'll do earrings.
0: Okay.
1: Sounds good.
0: What's your name? Where are you calling from?
1: No, I'm calling from Ashland, Oregon. I'm just working, delivering pizza.
0: Oh, I love that. Almost
1: college student job, you know?
0: 50% of the people who call us are DoorDash or Uber people. It's nice that they listen for so long because it makes our ratings go up.
1: Yeah.
0: You want to shout anybody out now that you're on the radio? I mean, might as well make the most of it, right?
1: Yep. Love you, Mom. Thank you, Dad. Thank you, Addie, for loving me.
0: All right. Short, sweet, and simple. Thanks for calling Liveline.
1: Thank you. See you.

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0: 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Hello.
1: I've been wanting to hear Fireball by Pitbull.
0: Oh, that's a great party song. Is that how you're feeling tonight? Hot and explosive?
1: Yeah, feeling good.
0: Are you drinking Fireball?
1: No.
0: No, you wouldn't feel very good after that.
1: Yeah.
0: Who is this? Where are you calling from?
1: It's Marita from Davenport, Iowa.
0: And what are you doing?
1: Taking the garbage out.
0: Oh, what's his name?
1: No, they don't have a name for it.
0: Oh, you don't date bad people, do you?
1: No.
0: I don't date anybody.
1: No.
0: Nobody would do that. Here's your song. Thanks for calling Liveline.
1: Thank you, baby. I love you.
0: Oh, I love you too. Bye-bye.
2: Mr. Worldwide to infinity. You know the roof on fire. 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

0: 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Live line. What do you want to hear?
1: Okay. Grills by Nelly.
0: Ooh, yeah. How'd you think of that?
1: It's just what I pick on YouTube.
0: Well, let's do it. It's a great throwback. What's your name? Where are you calling from?
1: Kirsten, Smith Station. And
2: life is full of tough choices. But switching
0: Alabama?
2: And potentially saving hundreds when you bundle home and auto insurance with Progressive isn't one of them. Not like choosing a...
1: Thank you.
0: Oh, sorry. That way I hit the wrong button. What are you doing tonight?
1: We're just leaving math tutoring.
0: I didn't even realize there was a commercial playing in the back. I don't know how that got in there.
1: I don't know.
0: All right. Well, always blame the computer. Here's your song. Thanks for calling Live Line.

0: to hear?
1: Is this for real? Is this for real?
0: No, this is all fake. It's not really happening.
1: Dang it. Oh my gosh, hold up. I've been spam calling you for the past week.
0: Well, that's interesting. I've never even seen this number on the caller ID, but you're on now.
1: Can I listen to Dracula?
0: Dracula? Oh, by Tame Impala.
1: Yeah.
0: Who's this?
1: Yeah. This is Mario Carrion. I listen to this song a lot.
0: So you don't care how much we play it?
2: I'll call you back.
0: Oh, what?
1: Hello?
0: Hello? Oh, your voice changed.
1: Oh, it did?
0: Is somebody else there?
1: Bye. I'm with my buddy.
0: Oh, is he on the phone right now?
1: He's with me.
2: I'm right here.
1: I'm sorry. I was talking to my dad.
0: Oh, all right. Yeah, those dads. What, are they wondering where you are or something?
1: No, dinner's ready, so I gotta go.
0: Oh, yeah. Go enjoy that home cooking. Most people aren't fortunate enough to get it anymore.
1: Yeah. My name's Brody Dimitri.
0: And what city and state are you in?
1: Gillette, Wyoming.
0: Thanks for calling Liveline. Here's your song.
1: Thank you.

0: the Hawk. Liveline, hi, what would you like to hear?
1: Can I listen to Baby by Justin Bieber?
0: Oh, yes, we haven't played that yet tonight. I thought for sure we'd make it all the way to the end.
1: Okay.
0: That's all right. Who's this?
1: Michael.
0: Michael, where are you calling from?
1: South Philly.
0: Where?
1: It's near Fort Wayne.
0: Oh, Indiana. Okay, what are you doing?
1: Just listening to the radio.
0: Is that a positive experience so far, or are you getting ready to turn us off if we don't play your song right away?
1: There's a positive experience.
0: Oh, good. Well, hopefully we make it even better. About 5 minutes from now, we're going to do our secret sound. Your last chance tonight, okay?
1: All right.
0: Thanks for calling Liveline. All right.

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1: Carol G.
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0: Such a fascinating story. Carol G, of course, already massive in Latin countries globally. She comes from Colombia. And that's number one in the world right now on Spotify, our number 14 request. Such a masterful production. I don't care what language she's speaking or really even what she's singing about it. I mean, if you even it's just instrumental, I'd love it. 15 minutes from now, we kick off the hour of throwbacks, a live line rewind, but
1: Secret Sound.
0: Before that, we've got to get a winner for this thing. We've been playing for the past 2 hours, still no winner. Listen closely. It involves money and something coming out of it. Okay, what's the secret sound? Lastly, call now and win. 85 Liveline. That's 85 Liveline.
1: Nathan's on the line. Liveline, line.
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13: Mainly clear tonight with a low of 57. Tomorrow, high of 74. Partly cloudy tomorrow night, lows dip down to about 51. Partly cloudy skies Wednesday with highs in the upper 60s. Rain showers likely Thursday. I'm meteorologist Carol Foster on 100.5 The Hawk. Right now, 77.

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1: Hi, I think it's either a typewriter or like a coin machine, like at Walmart.
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0: A lot of people saying the same thing, and we don't have a winner. I hope you remembered all of those, because we're going to play it again tomorrow night along with a new clue. Meanwhile, rewind.

101.5, The Hawk. We played Ain't in L.A. by Adele about 15 minutes ago. 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

0: 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Go back.
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3: It's my anniversary with my husband, and he's working.
2: Well, this is a perfect song, then. What's your name? What's his name? Where are you two?
3: 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His name is Dale, and we're from Red Lake, Minnesota.
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2: How do you plan on celebrating this lovely occasion?
3: This weekend, just having date night with our... Just us two, no kids. We have three. They're
2: going
3: to go to Grandma's house.
2: Oh, Grandma's going to feed them and spoil them and let them stay up till 7 a.m.?
3: Yep.
2: Well, life is great when you find people who truly get you. And I'm glad that you've found that. Here's to many more years. Thanks for calling Liveline. Let's play the song now.
3: Thank you. I appreciate

0: 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Hello.
1: Hey, taking request?
0: Yeah. Nobody wants me for anything else.
1: Sweet Escape by Gwen Stefani.
0: Ah, that song is so big again.
1: It's great.
0: Why do you like it?
1: Reminds me of middle school.
0: Oh, reminds me of first grade.
1: A little older than I am.
0: Yeah, terrible memories. What's your name?
1: Caleb.
0: And where are you calling from?
1: Winona, Minnesota.
0: No matter what memories it brings back, I do love this song, and I sing it a lot, especially when I'm all by myself and lonely.
1: Heck yeah.
0: Let's play it. 2007. Thanks for calling Liveline.
1: Thanks.

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1: Hi, Counting Stars by One Republic.
0: Oh, yeah, that's a good one. Who's this?
1: Diamond calling from Winnipeg, Manitoba.
0: And why do you like that song?
1: It's also like a great, nice, awesome song.
0: It was. Yeah, back in 2013, it was number one on like every chart for a few months, actually. We get a lot of requests for it today, too. What are you doing?
1: Just chilling.
0: This is a very dramatic song. I don't know if you can chill while this plays.
1: I could probably start partying with my cat now when I hear this song.
0: Yeah, dance around and have the cat up on 2 feet. That's cute. All right, thanks for calling Live Line. Here it is.
1: Okay.

0: 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Hi, who's this?
1: Hi, I'm Hayden
2: and Jersey.
0: What do you want to hear?
1: We wonder if you could play We Can't Be Friends by Ariana Grande.
0: All right. Where are you calling from?
1: Utah, Ogden.
0: Ogden, cool. What are you doing tonight?
1: We were just hanging out with our friends. Our school today won their boys' volleyball championship.
0: Oh, that's great.
1: Yeah.
0: Is it fun watching guys play volleyball?
1: I guess.
0: Do you think they're better at it than women?
1: Yeah.
0: Really?
1: Yeah.
0: I think the overall impression amongst people is that volleyball is a female sport.
1: Yeah, I think it is. Like, also, they're, like, strong, you know?
0: What sport do you think women are better at than men?
1: I don't know. Tennis.
0: Tennis? Yeah. I have to agree with you. I think of tennis as a female sport. I don't know why.
1: Yeah.
0: Here we are, just stereotyping everybody. Isn't that nice? Well, let's play your song, okay? Thanks for calling Liveline.
1: Thank you.
0: Bye.
1: Thank you.

0: 100.5, The Hawk. Hard to believe that was already 2 years ago. Yes, it does count as a throwback, especially if you're 4 years old. Live Land Rewind, what do you want to hear?
1: Let me hear Macklemore. Last time I called in, I didn't get to hear it.
0: Oh, what song was that?
1: Let's do Can't Hold Us.
0: Okay.
1: That's pretty much, yeah.
0: What's your name?
1: Josh from Arizona.
0: And what's going on tonight?
1: Just getting off delivering all these Amazon packages for these Prime big days here.
0: Yeah, well, that's going on now.
1: Yeah, it was.
0: I wonder how many people.
1: Today, rest of the day.
0: I wonder how many people sign up and then just cancel it.
1: Probably a lot of them.
0: Me. Don't tell Jeff Bezos. Yeah. Hey, thanks for calling Live Line.
1: Of course. Have a good one. Thanks.

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1: You play Umbrella by Rihanna.
0: Oh, bro, we already played it earlier. Maybe something else?
1: Just any Rihanna song, please.
0: Any Rihanna song. Okay, let's see. Yeah. You're letting me pick?
1: Whatever you want. I like them all.
0: That's so hard. How about... I'm going to cry. It's too much pressure. I can't handle this. How about SOS?
1: That sounds great.
0: Yes, yes, yes. And what's your name?
1: Andrew.
0: Andrew, where are you calling from?
1: Idaho.
0: Oh, what town? Rupert, Burley?
1: I'm in between Twin and Pocatello. I'm just driving, listening to you, and I need some Rihanna while I'm driving.
0: All right. Well, we won't make you wait any longer. Here it is, and thanks for calling Live Line.

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1: Hey, Live Line.
0: Hey.
1: Can I hear Mr. Brightside by The Cure?
0: Absolutely. We haven't played that yet tonight, and we do every single day.
1: Yay.
0: All because of you now. Who is this?
1: This is Ember from Salt Lake.
0: What's going on tonight in beautiful Utah?
1: Nothing fun.
0: Nothing fun? Why not? That's up to you.
1: I know, bro.
0: Do you have any friends? Do you have any activities? Or is there some place you'd love to be?
1: No.
0: On a beach with Justin Bieber in Mexico.
1: Justin Bieber?
0: I don't know. Somebody. Who do you like?
1: Any celebrity.
0: Any celebrity.
1: Tom Holland.
0: Oh, that's a really good choice. I don't know. Zendaya will let you do that, though. Might have to fight her. And I think she'd win, too. She's got a lot of superpowers, according to the movies I've watched.
1: Well, she's really tall, and I'm really short. So.
0: She is tall. Isn't she, like, 6 feet?
1: Yeah.
0: Wow. A powerful woman. We love it. Thanks for calling Liveline.
1: Bye, Liveline.
0: Bye.
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0: 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Last throwback on Liveline Rewind, Big Three Countdown. Tonight's most requested songs, they are next. We got room for one more call. Hello.
1: Hi, could you play Love Story by Taylor Swift?
0: Yes, of course. Why is that song special to you?
1: I don't know. I just sing it a lot.
0: Yeah, me too. It's one of those songs I sing when nobody's home and I'm in the shower and starting my day. What's your name?
1: Nevaeh.
0: Where are you calling from?
1: Salt Lake City, Utah.
0: And what are you doing tonight?
1: I'm going to pick up my dad and my uncle from the barber.
0: All right, let's play this now. Scream it loud. Thanks for calling Liveline.
1: Okay, bye.

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2: 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It's because it's co-written

0: Here's tonight's most requested number one.
1: I love Wikipedia. I use it all the time. It's so valuable. It's free. It's reliable. It's been there for years. But they slam you with these ads to donate because that's the only way they make money. They don't run commercials and all this crap malware that puts viruses on your computer. And I already donated, so, you know, why am I still getting them? It's because of you. You have to go. 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

0: could ever say.
1: 100.5, The Hawk. I always thought the song sounded kind of scary. Perfect as we get closer to Halloween. David Guetta, 12 years ago, Dangerous. Remember this track? Really, really good. Sam Martin's the singer. We're back tomorrow with Liveline. My name's Mason. Thank you for being who you are and for being here with us. Anything is yours if you work hard, surround yourself with good people, stay positive.
2: You.
1: Most important, be your dream.
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11: Mainly clear tonight with a low of 57.
20: tomorrow, high of 74. Partly cloudy, tomorrow night, lows dip down to about 51. Partly cloudy skies, Wednesday, with highs in the upper 60s, rain showers likely, Thursday. I'm meteorologist Carol Foster on 100.5 The Hawk. Currently, 75.

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6: Mainly clear tonight with a low of 57. Tomorrow, high of 74. Partly cloudy tomorrow night, lows dip down to about 51. Partly cloudy skies Wednesday with highs in the upper 60s. Rain showers likely Thursday. I'm meteorologist Kara Foster on 100.5 The Hawk. Currently, it's 73 degrees.

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7: 57 overnight under mainly clear skies. Tuesday, 74. Lows level off around 51. Tuesday night, partly cloudy. Partly cloudy Wednesday with highs around 67. 63, showers likely Thursday. I'm meteorologist Carol Foster on 100.5 The Hawk. Right now, 73.

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3: 57 overnight under mainly clear skies. Tuesday, 74. Lows level off around 51. Tuesday night, partly cloudy. Partly cloudy Wednesday with highs around 67. 63, showers likely Thursday. I'm meteorologist Carol Foster on 100.5 The Hawk. Currently, it's 70 degrees.

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1: On the Tri-State's best variety, 100.5 The Hawk. It's Tuesday, my beautiful bride here at my side. Hello, Heidi.
0: Hello, John.
1: How's it going over there?
0: Good. How about you?
1: Also good. I'm excited because your father is going to be here, and they got their house sold in Iowa.
0: Yes, they did.
1: So that means they have nowhere else to go. They must move here.
0: They're moving.
1: They fell for the trap. It's working out just as we planned. No, I'm super excited to have them living here eventually. But as for now, it's just getting a lot of work getting that place ready.
0: Yes.
1: Heidi has done a lot more work on it than I have.
0: Oh, my gosh.
1: So, yeah. Not that we're keeping score, but if we were, she was winning. She was winning.
0: I've kind of been keeping score.
1: I was going to say, I know you have. You certainly reminded me. You're like, oh, you're going to come over and help today? Or are you busy goofing around some more? Let me guess. You're busy on Facebook. All right. We've got Tuesdays with Charlie coming up here in a bit. 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
1: where the fun never stops and neither do the hits.
0: Now, with today's reason to party, here's my beautiful bride, Heidi Small.
1: Well, today happens to be Bra Day.
0: Okay.
1: It is also No Bra Day.
0: Well, what a coinkidink.
1: I know. So I found a cocktail called Wonder Bra, and I felt like this was fitting because you could either wear a Wonder Bra or people can wonder why you're not wearing a bra.
0: There you go.
1: It is gin, orange liqueur, and pineapple juice. I bet that one you would like.
0: You think so?
1: I do.
0: Never had gin. What is gin? I've seen it. You have it.
1: Yeah.
0: Is it good?
1: A kind of booze.
0: Describe it. Okay. You can do that off here. That is today's reason to party, and I've got a link to that drink. It's in the show notes for today at johnandheidishow.com.
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3: 57 overnight under mainly clear skies. Tuesday, 74. Lows level offer on 51. Tuesday night, partly cloudy. Partly cloudy Wednesday with highs around 67. 63, showers likely Thursday. I'm meteorologist Carol Foster on 100.5 The Hawk. Currently 66.

0: the Tri-State's best variety, 100.5 The Hawk. Now, surveys and studies and such, if you've ever reached for your phone because you felt it buzz, then you found out that, oh, that's not my phone, it's not even where my phone is. You're not imagining things, technically, maybe you are, but it's called a phantom vibration, and it's very common. There are studies finding that up to 89% of people experience these. Researchers think your brain gets so used to expecting calls and text messages, it can mistake a muscle twitch or like your clothing brushing against your skin for a notification. Heavy phone use and grueling workloads have been linked to more phantom buzzing. And here's the weird part. Turning off vibrate mode might actually make those buzzes disappear. Because if you turn off the vibrate mode, you're not used to that anymore.
1: I've never used that, so I don't have those I don't have those phantom vibrations because
0: I
1: don't use.
0: You just silence yours completely, so I can never.
1: I either silence it completely or it's on loud, so I can hear it going.
0: Trying to get a hold of Heidi, and she doesn't answer at all ever. And then I ask my son, "Hey, try to call your mom." She answers, "Hello, what's going on?" Like, you ignoring me over here? Is that what's happening? Surveys and studies and such on the.

0: It comes with the white shirt and the red bow tie and the pocket square and the white loafers that complete the outfit.
1: Wow.
0: It is expected to go for anywhere from $8,000 to $10,000. I would have expected more
1: than
0: that.
1: I would assume more than that.
0: I guess we'll find out.
1: If that's what they're saying they're expecting, it may go more than that.
0: Well, October the 28th, and I have a link to the auction in the show notes for today at johnandheidishow.com. And 'tis the season for horror fans because Los Angeles has a thing called the Horror Show. 396 objects from 167 horror films. And this is set up where you can kind of like walk through and check all this stuff out. So it's like a Los Angeles Academy Museum of Motion Pictures is where they're having this. Huh. So I don't know that we're going to make it, but it's a neat idea.
1: It is.
0: It's expected to run through July of next year. So apparently it's going to be there for a while. I've got the details in the show notes for today at johnandheidishow.com. It's 2026. 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
7: 57 overnight under mainly clear skies. Tuesday, 74. Lows level off around 51, Tuesday night, partly cloudy. Partly cloudy, Wednesday, with highs around 67. 63, showers likely, Thursday. I'm meteorologist Carol Foster on 100.5, The Hawk. Currently, 63.

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1: 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And we're jumping

0: 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Heidi, did you know that whales communicate using low-frequency sounds that can travel hundreds of kilometers underwater, helping them stay in touch across vast distances?
1: I did not know that.
0: Oh, I knew that. How do you not know such a thing?
1: I knew they made noises. I didn't know they made low-frequency noises that went miles.
0: Well, kilometers, Heidi. Get it right. Oh, I suppose miles, too, though. So.
1: Thanks for that, John.
0: We don't know everything, but now we know this.

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0: Time now for the joke of the day with my beautiful bride, Heidi Small. What do you have for me there, Heidi?
1: I have two for you again.
0: All right.
1: First one is, I went on a once-in-a-lifetime vacation. Never again. And my girlfriend and I often laughed about how competitive we are, but I laugh more.
0: That's pretty good. I like both of those. Very nice. That is the joke of the day on the John and Heidi Show. 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
4: 57 overnight under mainly clear skies. Tuesday, 74. Lows level off around 51. Tuesday night, partly cloudy. Partly cloudy Wednesday with highs around 67. 63, showers likely Thursday. I'm meteorologist Kara Foster on 100.5 The Hawk. Currently 61.

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0: Time now for the scoop of the day. If you want to save money on groceries, the Budgetinista, a renowned financial educator and influencer, Tiffany, has surprisingly simple tricks. She says, build your shopping list in a delivery app, even if you're actually going to the store. She says, browsing the aisles can lead to impulse buys, while the app lets you check your cupboards, exactly what you need gets added, and then you see the total before you go shopping. Another tip, she says, plan your meals around sales. Another one, buy frozen fruits and veggies when they're cheaper. And skip pre-cut and pre-packaged foods because your convenience is going to be marked up quite a bit.
1: Yep.
0: Adding a few meat-free meals in the week can also cut your bill even further. So, well, let's not get hasty over here. And about a third of UK workers who use generative AI at work are doing it without telling their employer. A new survey of 25,000 workers found 63% regularly use AI, with one in six paying for the tools themselves. British workers were estimated to spend about $1 billion a year out of their own pocket in order to use unapproved chatbots. Jeez. And they're mostly using AI for pretty ordinary stuff. 43% for searching, like getting details, 43% for drafting emails, and 31% for summarizing information. Here's the thing I'm going to warn you about when you're doing that, instead of just Googling something, it's not always correct. I've had where people will use AI and then the details are incorrect. I'm like, that's not accurate.
1: Right.
0: So, but I think that the internet, when it searches the internet, it looks for things that people put on. I don't know that AI knows the difference between satire and reality. I think there should be a lot of things that we realize that, hey, I don't think we were ready for this. So that's just me.
1: I'm not ready for it.
0: Yeah. Scoop of the day on the John and Heidi.

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0: Time now for my favorite program, something we do every Tuesday, just because we can. 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

0: another Tuesday.
1: Hey, how you doing, Charlie?
0: I'm doing great. Glad to be in the office.
1: We're excited to have you in here. And are those Grandma Sandy's reading glasses?
0: Or no, these are Fluff's.
1: Oh, they're Heidi's? Okay. they made you look very feminine.
0: They're not mine.
1: Well, you look good. They look good on you, though. So what kind of good stuff do you have for us today, Charlie?
0: I got stuff, man. Do I have stuff?
1: All right.
0: Where do I want to start? You better start with... Okay, in New Jersey, nobody ever wants to go to New Jersey.
1: Okay.
0: Trust me, you don't want to go there.
1: Mm-hmm.
0: Once convicted of drunk driving, you may never again have personalized plates.
1: Oh.
2: Really?
0: Wonder how come that is.
2: That's weird.
1: That is a weird, again.
2: That's a punishment, though.
1: Yeah, it's a good punishment, I guess, but what a weird punishment. Like, taking us away.
2: I mean, well, just don't drink and drive.
0: That's why I don't go to New Jersey.
1: There you go. Or better yet, don't drink and drive. Yes, Heidi, that is the correct answer.
0: Do you know the word is Samba? You know what that means?
1: I don't think I've ever heard it.
0: This is a first.
1: I heard it from Charlie. Heard it right here.
0: That means to rub navels together.
1: To rub our belly buttons together is to Samba?
0: Yeah.
1: All right. Well, I don't want to do that. So
0: come here, you little cute thing.
1: I don't have any interest in doing a Samba with you.
0: Okay, then. Do you know you don't wake up if you die?
1: Well, of course I don't. Well, thank you, Charlie.
2: Do you mean if you die in your sleep? If you die, like, in a dream, you don't wake up? Is that what you mean?
1: He doesn't know what he means.
0: Just the facts, man. I'm telling you, you don't wake up if you die.
1: Thank you, Charlie. The jury was out on that one for a while.
0: Okay, here's another good fact.
1: Okay.
0: When you have bacon in your mouth, it doesn't matter who's president.
1: There you go. That's true. I agree with that. That should be on a t-shirt.
0: I never thought about that. What size you take?
1: Triple X.
0: Okay, you don't have to be smart to laugh at, but you have

0: to be stupid not to. Hey, this is some good stuff here.
1: That is.
2: This is gold today.
1: I don't know who put this together.
0: I don't know. A comment in the senior's yearbook from Connie Hart. Waking up is the second hardest thing in the morning. Hey, I just got it.
2: Oh, man,
0: we should have done this a long time ago. Okay, then we're down there already. No, I got one last thing here for you.
1: All right, what do you got?
0: Then we better quit while we're ahead.
2: Acceptable
0: failure rate for condoms?
1: Yeah.
0: 5 per 1,000.
1: No kidding.
2: Okay.
0: What about these other 5 poor bastards?
2: Yeah, well.
1: Well, very good. Are you ready for some questions from me?
0: Sure.
1: All right.
0: See if we can top that.
1: Yeah, it's going to be tough. It's going to be real tough. What kind of fruit do kids traditionally give to teachers?
0: Apples.
1: Yeah. I don't know why that is. I wonder if there's a reason for that.
2: I don't know.
0: Because it's harder with teachers don't like bananas. How would I know?
1: All right. Well, that's
2: everybody knows that. Everybody.
1: How silly for me to even ask. All right. What color is an emerald? Like the gem, an emerald, what color would that be?
0: Green.
1: It is green.
2: Good
1: two
2: job.
1: Out of two. Do we even want to try a third one?
0: Sure.
1: Okay. What do caterpillars turn into?
0: Moss. Butterflies.
1: Butterflies it is.
2: What?
1: I would also have accepted job sites. Caterpillar tractor turned into a job site.
0: Oh, that's.
1: I'll be here all week, folks. But Charlie's only here today.
2: Wow.
0: That's really bad.
1: It is bad.
0: They shut the radio station down for stuff like that.
1: Well, Charlie, it's always a pleasure to have you come in.
2: Bye,
0: Daddy.
2: I
0: don't know why I do this. Yeah. Bye, Fluff. Bye, John.
1: Bye-bye. My father-in-law right there. We talk to him every Tuesday just because we can. It's a little thing we like to call
2: Tuesdays with Charlie.
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3: 57 overnight under mainly clear skies. Tuesday, 74. Lows level offer on 51. Tuesday night, partly cloudy. Partly cloudy Wednesday with highs around 67. 63, showers likely Thursday. I'm meteorologist Kara Foster on 100.5 The Hawk. Currently 61.

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1: On the Tri-State's best variety, 100.5 The Hawk. Time now for the movie quote of the day. This one's for you, Heidi, from 1995. As if...
0: Oh, Clueless.
1: Yeah, I still have never seen that movie.
0: Oh, it's fantastic.
1: Do you remember?
0: It's like, one of my favorites.
1: 6 months ago or so, we had a quote. There was like four in a row from that. Somebody sent a bunch of Clueless quotes.
0: Oh, it's one of my favorites.
1: And then you were shocked that I'd never seen it. And I'm like, we'll watch it. And then we still haven't watched it.
0: Yeah, you need to. It's so good.
1: I have a running list of movies we need to watch. And that's on there. But maybe not on the top. But it's on there. Movie quote of the day on the John and Heidi Show.

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1: Where the fun never stops and neither do the hits.
0: Time now for News to Me as we head to the News to Me news desk with Heidi Small.
1: I have another inexplicable cancellation for you.
0: Yeah.
1: There was a show called Longmire. Do you remember this?
0: I do.
1: It's from 2012.
0: Okay.
1: It was a throwback to TV Westerns from the 50s and 60s.
0: There you go. Yeah.
1: And at the time, it was the only Western on television. And every week, about 5 million people tuned in to watch the Sheriff of Longmire bust bad guys.
0: Yeah.
1: In 2013, Annie renewed Longmire for a third season, announcing at the time that the show was its most watched drama series of all time.
0: Yeah.
1: But in 2013, they canceled it, saying that the vast majority of Longmire viewers are over age 50. Companies that buy commercial space on TV prefer a younger demographic of viewers ages 18 to 49, stating that viewers over 50 are considered set in their ways and not affected by advertising. So even if a show has a large overall audience, as Longmire did, it may be the wrong kind of audience and ends up getting canceled anyway.
0: Isn't that wild?
1: Isn't it crazy? But there's a happy ending. Netflix did revive Longmire for its streaming service, and it doesn't feature any advertising, so the viewers can go and enjoy it.
0: Ad-free.
1: Whenever they want. Yeah, ad-free.
0: Well, there you go. That's pretty cool.
1: Yeah, that's news to me.
0: That is also news to me.

0: 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Mark your calendars for the 5th annual LA Communications Ride, Saturday, October 17th. Proceeds from this event will be going to the Winnesee County Ag Association and the Winnesee County Sheriff's K-9 Unit. The ride will leave the Winnesee County Fairgrounds at 10 a.m. sharp. 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
2: 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The hike is approximately 4 miles round trip with a steep incline to get to the top of the bluffs. 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Marching Bears Hike, Saturday, October 17th.
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5: Partly cloudy overnight with lows around 57. High 70 Tuesday. Lows around 50 Tuesday night. Mid-60s Wednesday, turning cooler Thursday with highs in the low 60s and showers. I'm meteorologist Carol Foster on 100.5 The Hawk. Currently 59.

0: The Tri-State's best variety. 100.5, The Hawk. Fun fact for you, Heidi.
1: What's that, John?
0: A crocodile can't move its tongue and cannot chew. Its digestive juices are so strong it can digest a steel nail.
2: Ew.
0: So it just bites things and swallows them whole, apparently. Fun fact for you, Heidi.
1: What's that, John?
0: Money notes are not made from paper. They're made mostly from a special blend of cotton and linen. In 1932, when a shortage of cash occurred in the D.C., the notes then were made out of wood for a brief period of time. That's kind of cool. And we'll do another fun fact for you, Heidi.
1: What's that, John?
0: The Grammy Awards were introduced to counter the threat of rock music. In the late 1950s, a group of record executives were alarmed by the explosive success of rock and roll. They thought it was a threat to quality music, so they put out the Grammys. And now there's Grammys for rock as well. And we'll do one final fun fact for you, Heidi.
1: What's that, John?
0: Tea is said to have been discovered in 2737 BC by a Chinese emperor when some tea leaves accidentally blew into a pot of boiling water. The tea bag was introduced in 1908 by Thomas Sullivan of New York. So that's kind of cool. That was kind of two fun facts.
1: It was.
0: Several
1: I would love
0: fun
1: to
0: facts.
1: Get my hands on one of those wooden notes.
0: Yeah, that'd be kind of cool.
1: Can you imagine what those suckers are worth now?
0: Our son collects money. We'll see if he's got one. Several fun facts. Now you know. Thanks for listening to the John and Heidi Show. Hey, hey.

0: Sounds like the 90s to now. 100.5 The Hawk. Time now for some weird news. 78 golfers, all named Mark, teed off together to set a new world record. The group gathering in a golf club in London was a special competition supporting Prostate Cancer UK. Among them were Olympic swimmer Mark Foster, former soccer star Mark Bright. The event named On Your Marks was the brainchild of Mark Taylor. He was diagnosed with prostate cancer in 2022 and has since raised more than £300,000 for the charity. That's like money in England.
1: It is.
0: Royal Blackheath, established in 1608, is England's oldest golf club. How cool is that?
1: Very fun.
0: So they got to go golfing on like the oldest golf course in London, which are in all of England, which is really, really cool. But I think that's kind of fun. On Your Marks, and it's a bunch of people named Mark. I remember kids in the hall, they had something about a bunch of Helens. Remember that?
1: Yeah.
0: 100 Helens agree or whatever. It was just a silly thing. So I'll see if there's any other John and Heidis. Hey, if you're a married couple and your names are John and Heidi, reach out to us. I just wonder how many John and Heidis listen to the John and Heidi show. That'd be kind of funny.
1: That's pretty random.
0: Well, I'm just saying. I bet we're not the only ones. That's weird news on the John and Heidi show. It's 2026. 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
6: Partly cloudy overnight with lows around 57. High 70 Tuesday. Lows around 50 Tuesday night. Mid-60s Wednesday, turning cooler Thursday with highs in the low 60s and showers. I'm meteorologist Carol Foster on 100.5 The Hawk. Right now, it's 57 degrees. 100.

0: 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Time now for the question of the day. This one's for my wife over here. I can't speak today for some reason. About 1/4 of us have actually put this in a different room to get away from it. What is it?
1: Your phone.
0: Yes, your phone. I think Heidi, she does it, and I bring it to her.
1: I'm like, thank you.
0: You left your phone in the other room. She's like, I did that on purpose. I'm like, this is why you never answer when I call. I see. Okay, you have a system. Be unavailable. See, I don't have that system. So if you ever need us, call me. Don't call Heidi.

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1: I have some more clever Wi-Fi names for you for when you name your Wi-Fi.
0: I like these.
1: Why believe I can fly? Drop it like it's hot spot.
0: Okay, I like that one.
1: One that just says no signal.
0: No signal. Nice.
1: Another one that says connecting with dot, dot, dot, dot, dot behind
0: connecting,
1: it.
0: Connecting, connecting.
1: This one is try the other neighbor. This one is trust in God, but protect your Wi-Fi.
0: Okay.
1: And the last one is silence of the lands. That one's probably my favorite.
0: That is pretty good. I like that.
1: Love them.
0: So many of them are just boring. You know, it's
1: some
0: like,
1: are boring, but some of those are fun.
0: And now you'll see where it's somebody's phone. It'll say like Mark's iPhone. And I just think that's always weird too, because I'm like, I could connect to his phone. I don't want to connect to his phone. Anyway, that is something special with Heidi Small. 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
5: Partly cloudy overnight with lows around 57. High of 70 Tuesday. Lows around 50 Tuesday night. Mid-60s, Wednesday, turning cooler, Thursday, with highs in the low 60s, and showers. I'm meteorologist Kara Foster on 100.5 The Hawk. Currently, it's 59 degrees.

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0: Time now for the list. We have life's cheat codes from a group on Reddit, and we got through about half of these yesterday. We're going to get through the other half today. Learn to ask for help. Normally, we want to handle every situation, every issue, every task on our own. It's not always possible. Analyze the situation and think for a second or two, would it be better if I just ask for help on this? I agree with that. I think that is good, although I hardly ever ask for help.
1: Yes.
0: If it takes less than 5 minutes to do a task, just do it now. Don't put it off. Just do it. Another one, go to the gym. It fixes a lot of aches and pains, things that you didn't have before, but now you have them. If you go and you walk and you stretch and do things, all of a sudden those things go away. Huh. Another one, crumple up your raffle ticket and slightly uncrumple them before dropping them in. He said, I do that and I win a lot.
1: I never win, but I do that.
0: Okay. Learn to say no without explaining. If somebody asks, can you do this? Say, I just can't do it. And then they'll move on. They don't need your explanation. Another, put your feet physically on the ground to turn off your alarm. It takes away from the excuse of just rolling over and falling asleep. And the last, do not listen to criticism from somebody else if you would not ask them for advice.
1: True story.
0: I like that a lot. I've got that and all of the ones from yesterday in the show notes for today at johnandheidishow.com.

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0: We always like to wrap things up around here with good news. And what a cool story. High school softball players on opposing teams realize they're sisters. Yeah, two girls on opposing teams thought, you look a lot like me. They discovered there was a reason why. They are biologically sisters. Huh. Samantha Rensvold is 19, had always known that she was adopted. She always knew that she had a younger sister out there somewhere. Because her sister's adoption was closed, she never knew that she would ever meet her. But she did. And here's how. At a softball tournament in Montana.
1: Wow.
0: Samantha was in the middle of a game when one of her teammates pointed out a player on the other team. She goes, that girl looks just like you. And she hadn't seen her up close, but she's like, yeah, from here, she kind of does. The closer they got, the more they realized, wait a minute, you look a lot like me.
1: That's pretty cool.
0: And when they finally had a chance to talk, she found out the girl's name was Cayenne. And turns out, hey, you know what? She's adopted too. So they found out at a ball game.
1: That's pretty
0: cool. They're not twins, but boy, they do look a lot alike. They look so much alike.
1: How fun is that?
0: Yeah, 19 and 17 are the ages of these girls. And now they found out they both like softball. And I think that's really cool. Yeah. I don't know if they're, you know, going to stay in touch and all that. I'm assuming they
1: will. Oh, I'm sure they will.
0: It says, where are they today? They attend college in different states. One went to Washington. One went to North Dakota. They don't see each other often, but they have stayed in touch, which is really cool.
1: That is nice.
0: Well, I do have a link to that story if you want to read it and see how similar they look. It's in the show notes for today at johnandheidishow.com. Time to say goodbye, Heidi.
1: Goodbye, Heidi.
0: Goodbye, everybody. Have a great day. Thank you for listening to the John and Heidi Show.
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7: Partly cloudy overnight with lows around 57. High 70 Tuesday. Lows around 50 Tuesday night. Mid-60s Wednesday, turning cooler Thursday with highs in the low 60s and showers. I'm meteorologist Kara Foster on 100.5 The Hawk. Currently, it's 59 degrees.

0: Steve Lacy on 100.5 The Hawk. Oh, yeah. Good morning and happy Tuesday. My name's Dimitri. Welcome to your 5 a.m. hour on this Tuesday morning. Hozier, DNCE, Lady Gaga, and Somber all on the way. Right now it's Len, 100.5.
1: Hey, Matt.
2: Yeah, Sam.
1: Hey, you talked to Mark lately?
2: I haven't really talked to him, but he looks pretty down.
1: He looks pretty down. Yeah, well, maybe we should cheer him up then.
2: What do you suppose we should do?
1: Well, does he like

0: come here, come here.
1: Wow, look at her.
0: I know.
1: Man, I've never seen Sharon look so bad before.
0: I did once before, but this is pretty bad.
1: Yeah, what do you think she got up to last night?

0: Cake by the Ocean, which is slang for something else, apparently. DNCE, it's the Hawk, 100.5. Coming up Wednesday night, we have some high school football, Minnesota high school football. We'll start on KNEI 103.5. 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
5: Sunshine mixed with clouds at times today, with daytime highs approaching 70. Lows level off around 50 tonight, partly cloudy skies. High temperatures reach up to 66. Tomorrow, sunshine mixed with clouds at times. I'm meteorologist Carol Foster on 100.5 The Hawk. Right now, 59. 100.

Lady Gaga, 100.5 The Hawk. That's Bad Romance. We're going to hear from Fall Out Boy. Raven Lanae coming up. We'll hear from Olivia Rodrigo this hour. And a lot more great tunes on the way, of course, on this Tuesday morning. It's Somber, 100.5.

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1: Morning people annoy me. So do afternoon people. And night people. People in general, really.
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0: That's Olivia Rodrigo with The Cure on the Hawk 100.5. And 2018, 2017? I can't even remember now. I'd have to look it up again. I took my dad to a Charlie Puth concert at the XL Energy Center up in St. Paul. And Charlie Puth performed this song first as he came on stage.
1: Yeah.

0: Harry Styles, 100.5 The Hawk. And coming up Friday, your chance to win $100.50. This is the phrase that pays. 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
2: 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The ride will leave the Winnesee County Fairgrounds at 10 a.m. sharp. 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
5: Sunshine mixed with clouds at times today, with daytime highs approaching 70. Lows level off around 50 tonight, partly cloudy skies. High temperatures reach up to 66. Tomorrow, sunshine mixed with clouds at times. I'm meteorologist Carol Foster on 100.5 The Hawk. Right now, 59.

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Good morning. Happy Tuesday. It is October 13th, 59 right now in downtown Decorah. Looking for a high of 70 today. Decreasing clouds. Mostly cloudy tonight, low of 50, 65 tomorrow, and partly sunny skies. Showers likely on Thursday, high of 61, mostly sunny and breezy on Friday, 55. Frost on Saturday morning, and then sunny skies with a high of 58. Sunday, sunny and 64. Monday, mostly sunny with a high of 67. So yeah, we're gonna, well, not all that warm today. 70, it'll be nice. Not as warm as yesterday, that's for sure. You've got the Hawk Miller Point 5. And the Dimitri Ellis Morning Show is on. Celebrity birthdays coming up. This is Matchbox 20 on the Hawk.

Yeah, there's your wake-up call from Maroon 5. It's 100.5 The Hawk. Sunrise at 7:18 this morning. Sunset is at 6:27 tonight. That's 11 hours and 9 minutes. We lost 3 minutes since yesterday. It's The Hawk with T. Swift.

0: Taylor Swift, 100.5 The Hawk. It's time for celebrity birthdays here today. It is October 13th. Paul Simon, he turns 85 here today.
1: I need a photo opportunity. I want a shot of redemption.
0: Jerry Jones, owner and general manager, president of the Dallas Cowboys, he turns 84 today. Sammy Hagar, he turns 79. Marie Osmond is 67 today. Matt Walsh, actor from Veep, is 62 today. Kate Walsh from 13 Reasons Why and Private Practice. Grey's Anatomy as well. She is 59 today. Nancy Kerrigan, figure skater, is 57. Sacha Baron Cohen, actor from the Borat films and Bruno, is 55 today. Billy Bush, TV host. Cousin of George W. Bush, nephew of George H.W. Bush. He's 55 today. Jimin, pop singer-songwriter from BTS, is 31 today. And Caleb McLaughlin, actor from Stranger Things. He played Lucas. He is 25 today. That brings us to our first look at local news. That's brought to you by Community Insurance of Iowa. And Pladsen Chevrolet and walk on. Here's Darren Swenson. Good morning, Darren.
2: The name of the individual killed when a motorcycle hit a deer in Clayton County on Saturday night has been released. The Clayton County Sheriff's Office says three motorcycles were on a road in the northeast part of the county when the lead motorcycle struck a white-tailed deer that had entered the roadway. The 42-year-old driver of the motorcycle was seriously hurt and airlifted to Gunderson in La Crosse. Kelly Canackle of Colesburg, a 34-year-old passenger, was killed. A 58-year-old from Guttenberg who was driving the second motorcycle took evasive action but was seriously injured and taken to a hospital in Guttenberg for treatment. The driver and a passenger on the third motorcycle were not injured. Ellen McKee County has a new auditor. Janelle Eggsetter was appointed to the position at Monday morning supervisors meeting. She will replace Denise Beyer, who stepped down as auditor effective last Friday. Beyer had served as Ellen McKee County auditor since 2012. Eggsetter was the first deputy in the auditor's office. Her appointment will run until 2028 when the position is scheduled to be on the ballot again, or if a special election is requested by citizen petition. One of the final steps in the Highway 9 corridor project through the Decorah area will begin this week. Pete Helmstead is with the Iowa Department of Transportation.
3: And right now, the schedule is to be in paving the main line the week of October 12th. And that should take approximately 3 to 4 weeks to get the roadbed paved.
2: Helmstead says the schedule for the project has it ending the week of Thanksgiving. A Claremont woman was arrested after authorities executed a search warrant in Claremont on Sunday. The Fayette County Sheriff's Office says 36-year-old Kelsey Lynn Bullman was charged with first offense possession of methamphetamine and possession of drug paraphernalia. And two people were arrested after an incident at the Elgin Tap early Saturday morning. The Fayette County Sheriff's Office says 22-year-old Cameron Herman and 23-year-old Rain Noel Everett of Elgin were both charged with assault causing injury and disorderly conduct. Authorities say the incident remains under investigation. With news, I'm Darren Swenson.
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8: Sunshine mixed with clouds at times today, with daytime highs approaching 70. Lows level off around 50 tonight, partly cloudy skies. High temperatures reach up to 66. Tomorrow, sunshine mixed with clouds at times. I'm meteorologist Carol Foster on 100.5 The Hawk. Right now, 59.

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Dua Lipa, 100.5 The Hawk. Well, coming up Thursday morning, 9 o'clock, we're going to be picking the lucky winner that will get that tropical vacation for two from Sundance Travel and us here at The Hawk 100.5, part of our Passport to Paradise giveaway. Someone on Thursday will win that trip at 9 o'clock. One of our qualifiers that we've picked throughout the summer, and it's almost time to finally pick the winner of that trip. Hey, we have our Pork Month giveaway going on as well. October Pork Month. You could win a 28-inch Blackstone flat-top griddle from Norby's Farm Fleet. 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Sports coming up next. Big NLCS last night. We'll talk about that in just a bit.

0: Zed and Foxes, it's Clarity from the Hawk 100.5, 59 in Decorah, and time for sports here on this Tuesday morning. Monday Night Football last night, the Bills beat the Rams in overtime, 37-34. That concludes week 5. Week 6 will kick off Thursday night on Amazon Prime Video, Seahawks at the Broncos at 7:15. NHL from yesterday, the Sabres beat the Panthers 5-3, Senators over the Devils 4-1, and the Wild beat the Golden Knights 4-2. We'll talk about this real quick. WNBA Finals will kick off on Saturday at 2:30 for Game 1, Dream and the Valkyries. All right, where do we start from yesterday? Let's start the NLCS, of course. The Brewers beat the Dodgers 7-4, and the Brewers lead the series 2-0 as they have a travel day today. Game 3 will be tomorrow from L.A. at 7 o'clock. Guardians beat the Rays last night in Game 1 of the ALCS 7-3. Cleveland leads the series 1-0. Going into Game 2, which is tonight at 7 o'clock on TBS.
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2: From the 1A Girls State Team Tennis Tournament in Pella on Monday, in the quarterfinal round of competition, it was Cedar Rapids Xavier defeating Decorah 5-1. High school volleyball from last night, it was Decorah over Nashville Plainfield 2-0. Decorah defeated Charles City 2-1, and Osage defeated Decorah 2-1. Spring Grove swept Houston in 3, and Mabel Canton swept Schaefer Academy in 3. High school football polls are out on Monday, and the Radio Iowa poll, walk-on is ranked 9th in 2A this week, and Key High is ranked 10th in 8-player football. And in the Iowa High School Athletic Association RPI poll, Decorah is ranked 10th in Class 4A this week, and walk-on is ranked 9th in Class 2A. Cross-country rankings from the Iowa Association of Track Coaches. 7 area teams are ranked this week. In the 3A boys poll, Decorah is 2nd. 3A girls, Decorah is 11th. The 2A girls poll has walk-on 9th, Crestwood 11th, and MFL Marmac 14th. The 1A boys poll has Southwind 12th, and the 1A girls poll has Southwind 13th. 6 area individuals are ranked this week. In the 1A boys poll, Hugh Conway of Southwind is 3rd. In the 2A girls poll, Lexis Dolman of Crestwood is 16th. Sophie Glazier of New Hampton is 29th. And Nora Davis of Waukon is 30th. And in the 3A boys poll, Clarence Nimrod of Decorah is 20th. And Derek Hurd-Lichka of Decorah is 28th. And former New Hampton prep Braden McShane, the UNI linebacker, was named the Missouri Valley Conference Football Defensive Player of the Week. McShane had 4 tackles, a tackle for a loss, a sack, and an interception in UNI's 24-17 upset win over North Dakota. That's a look at sports for a Tuesday morning. I'm Darren Swenson.
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7: Sunshine mixed with clouds at times today, with daytime highs approaching 70. Lows level off around 50 tonight, partly cloudy skies. High temperatures reach up to 66. Tomorrow, sunshine mixed with clouds at times. I'm meteorologist Carol Foster on 100.5 The Hawk. Right now, 59.

Running. Black Eyed Peas 100.5, The Hawk. Good morning. Happy Tuesday. 59 right now at 7:02. High of 70 today, decreasing clouds. We're looking mostly clear tonight. 50 is the low. 65 tomorrow, partly sunny, and then, kind of a downward trend here. 61 on Thursday. Showers likely Thursday, by the way. Then it'll clear up again. Mostly sunny on Friday and breezy, 55. Frost Saturday morning. And then sunny with a high of 58. Sunday, sunny and 64. Monday, mostly sunny and 67. Janelle will join us in just a little bit. Reasons to party for this October 13th coming up at 7:10. Chainsmokers on the way. This is

0: Something just like this. Chainsmokers, Coldplay, Dimitri, and Janelle. Good morning.
1: Good morning.
0: It's the Hawk 100.5.
1: How's it going?
0: Going great, I think.
1: Good.
0: Yeah.
1: Awesome. Here we are.
0: Game ended early last night. The game was at 4, the Brewer game.
1: Yeah, I was going to say, so. I thought I heard you say your ball game was pretty early.
0: So. Yeah, so.
1: Couldn't have gone on that late.
0: Right.
1: Did it turn out the way you wanted it to?
0: Yes, it did. We won 7-4.
1: Go team, go.
0: Travel day today. Brewers will go to LA.
1: And they have to go where?
0: LA.
1: And they have to play today again?
0: Tomorrow.
1: Oh, yeah, they get a day off.
0: Today's a travel day.
1: Oh,
0: so,
1: okay.
0: Yeah, they get a day off. They'll play 3 games. Well, hopefully only 2.
1: Is this the Super Bowl yet?
0: No, that would be the next one. Oh. The World Series,
1: World
0: yes.
1: Series. I know. I was grabbing and I couldn't
0: what
1: think
0: one
1: of anything
0: is it?
1: Else.
0: One of them.
1: This is still playoffs then.
0: Yes, still playoffs,
1: got
0: yeah.
1: It. Okay.
0: Oh yes. Here we go.
1: Here we go.
0: It is October 13th.
1: Okay.
0: It's International Day for Failure Day.
1: Oh wow.
0: Yep.
1: There great.
0: Data show some stupidity, awesome. Errors in estimation, awkward moments, and other fails to the world.
1: Oh.
0: There you go.
1: Okay. Goody.
0: It says, without the possibility of failure, there's no success. They go hand in hand. So I've got that going for me.
1: Yeah, right. Exactly. Me too. I feel like there's, I don't know, so many platitudes about failure and success.
0: Failure.
1: Okay.
0: Yep.
1: Shut up.
0: It is no bra day. There you go. Take that as you will.
1: Good God.
0: Suit up day.
1: Suit up in what way?
0: Today, wear a suit in honor of Barney Stinson, the suit-wearing character played by Neil Patrick Harris on How I Met Your Mother. He not only always wore one, but suit up was one of his catchphrases.
1: Got it.
0: And okay. Why is it today? I do
1: never,
0: not know.
1: Never watched that one.
0: Yeah, I never did
1: I
0: either.
1: Guess.
0: I don't know. I knew a lot of people that did.
1: It was, it was obviously a popular enough show where
0: right.
1: They think that we should have some kind of daily holiday.
0: Yeah. National M&M's Day.
1: Ooh, peanut M&M's for days. Love them. You're not a peanut M&M fan?
0: No.
1: Oh.
0: Just regular M&M's.
1: Regular?
0: Thank you. Yes.
1: Interesting.
0: Yeah. There you go. five facts about them from 1976 to 1985. There were no red M&M's.
1: Oh, wow.
0: Yeah. Blue M&M's were introduced in 1995.
1: I remember the day very clearly, actually.
0: Oh, yeah?
1: Yes.
0: Where were you
1: it was
0: when
1: very
0: the blue
1: exciting.
0: M&M's?
1: Very exciting times.
0: M&M's were taken along on the first space shuttle voyage in 1982.
1: Oh, wow. Okay.
0: There are 340 million M&M's produced daily.
1: Holy Moses. That's a lot
0: I suppose
1: of
0: they're small.
1: A lot yeah. of M&M's.
0: Right.
1: Yeah, that's true. I wonder how many M&M's are in just like a standard size bag
0: right.
1: of M&M's.
0: How many packages is that?
1: Yeah.
0: The M&M was modeled after Forrest Mars Sr., observed soldiers in Spain in the 1930s eating chocolate pellets with a hard shell of tempered chocolate.
1: Okay.
0: This preserved the candies from melting, essentially when included in soldiers' rations.
1: Melts in your mouth, not in your hands.
0: Right. There you go. And it's Silly Sayings Day.
1: Okay.
0: There's so many of them.
1: There are so many, and I came fully unprepared. I can't think of a single
0: one
1: right now.
0: Well, of course, we have examples.
1: Yes, of course we do.
0: Doing nothing is hard. You never know when you're done.
1: That'd be true. I don't know.
0: Yeah, I don't know.
1: Very
0: either.
1: Often do nothing, I guess.
0: Always follow your heart, but remember to bring your brain along.
1: Yep. Nothing silly about that. That's serious business.
0: It's so simple to be wise. Just think of something stupid and then say the opposite.
1: I have that liner too. It's one of my goodbye files, I think. It's Dwight Schrute from The Office saying.
0: Right.
1: I think of something, how does it go? I think of something that a stupid person would do and I do not do that thing.
0: And if the stupid person would
1: do that thing.
0: Yep, I love that line. There you go. Your reasons to party here today. Pledge this morning.
1: First the pledge, then the news.
0: Yes. 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
2: I pledge allegiance to the flag of the United States of America and to the republic for which it stands, one nation, under God, indivisible, with liberty and justice for all.
0: News on the Hawk for Litter Point 5, brought to you by Fixing It Right of Cresco and the Get Up in downtown Decorah. Here's Darren Swenson.
3: The name of the individual killed when a motorcycle hit a deer in Clayton County on Saturday night has been released. The Clayton County Sheriff's Office says three motorcycles were on a road in the northeast part of the county when the lead motorcycle struck a white-tailed deer that had entered the roadway. The 42-year-old driver of the motorcycle was seriously hurt and airlifted to Gunderson in La Crosse. Kelly Canackle of Colesburg, a 34-year-old passenger, was killed. A 58-year-old from Guttenberg who was driving the second motorcycle took evasive action but was seriously injured and taken to a hospital in Guttenberg for treatment. The driver and a passenger on the third motorcycle were not injured. Ellen McKee County has a new auditor. Janelle Eggsetter was appointed to the position at Monday morning supervisors meeting. She will replace Denise Beyer, who stepped down as auditor effective last Friday. Beyer had served as Ellen McKee County auditor since 2012. Eggsetter was the first deputy in the auditor's office. Her appointment will run until 2028 when the position is scheduled to be on the ballot again, or if a special election is requested by citizen petition. One of the final steps in the Highway 9 corridor project through the Decorah area will begin this week. Pete Helmstead is with the Iowa Department of Transportation.
4: And right now, the schedule is to be in paving the main line the week of October 12th. And that should take approximately 3 to 4 weeks to get the roadbed paved.
3: Helmstead says the schedule for the project has it ending the week of Thanksgiving. A Claremont woman was arrested after authorities executed a search warrant in Claremont on Sunday. The Fayette County Sheriff's Office says 36-year-old Kelsey Lynn Bullman was charged with first offense possession of methamphetamine and possession of drug paraphernalia. And two people were arrested after an incident at the Elgin Tap early Saturday morning. The Fayette County Sheriff's Office says 22-year-old Cameron Herman and 23-year-old Rain Noel Evert of Elgin were both charged with assault causing injury and disorderly conduct. Authorities say the incident remains under investigation. With news, I'm Darren Swenson.
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8: Mainly cloudy skies expected today with daytime highs approaching 70. Lows level off around 50 tonight, partly cloudy skies. Daytime highs approaching 66. Tomorrow, sunshine mixed with clouds at times. I'm meteorologist Carol Foster on 100.5 The Hawk. Right now, it's 59 degrees.

It's Dominic Fike, 100.5 The Hawk, 59 in downtown Decorah. And if you have a birthday today or know someone who has a birthday today, let us know. 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Nell and I will read off that list coming up around 7:45. Someone this afternoon on that list will win a gift certificate to the Twistin' Gnome in downtown Decorah. Justin Timberlake right now, 100.5.

That was the big number one song to kick off 2025. Miles Smith with Stargazing on the Hawk 100.5. Well, it is MEA this week in Minnesota, so that means most of the high school football games in Minnesota are going to be tomorrow night. 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That's on KNEI 103.5. Greg and Jim Hoshite on the call. Mabel Canton at Kingsland, 7 o'clock tomorrow on KVIK 104.7. 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And Lanesboro at Spring Grove, 7 o'clock tomorrow, right here on the Hawk 100.5. 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

0: Today's Hits and Throwbacks, 100.5, the Hawk and the Demetri Ellis Morning Show. 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

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Nell and I will read off that list coming up in about 4 minutes and 13 seconds. Hey.

0: 100.5 The Hawk, One Republic. It's Dimitri and Janelle. It was them, and now it's us.
1: It is them, and it's us now.
0: Hello. 59 degrees. We're looking for 70 today with decreasing clouds, it says. So
1: we are?
0: Yeah.
1: Oh, I thought that, okay. Yeah, that's fine.
0: So yeah, we're heading to mostly sunny at some point.
1: At some point in time, but we're not there yet.
0: We're not there yet.
1: It feels like it could rain.
0: Right.
1: When you go outside.
0: Yeah.
1: When I let the dog out originally when we got up this morning, I was like, it's cloudy. I can tell there's no stars.
0: Yep.
1: And it feels like it could start pouring at any time. So then I went and looked. There's nothing, no rain in the forecast. No little sprinkly bits on the radar, right. None of it.
0: I have noticed, though, the trees across the street here are mostly naked already.
1: Naked trees. Yeah, that's the way it's getting.
0: What was the question Olaf had last year? What date do the leaves start changing?
1: Is that what it was?
0: Something like that.
1: It was something so incredible. I was like, what?
0: Yep, this date comes and they change instantly.
1: They change. Yep. It's like a light switch.
0: Yep.
1: And they just are different now.
0: They all communicate on tree book.
1: Exactly. That's what they do.
0: All right.
1: Oh,
0: it
1: boy.
0: Is October 13th and we have birthdays today.
1: Yes, we do.
0: Luke Coda, happy birthday.
1: And Anna Marie Stockman also celebrating today. Happy birthday.
0: Tanner Phillips.
1: And Isabella Gipp, happy birthday.
0: Oh, I'm...
1: I had one on my little paper list here that I did not tell you about because Anna Marie, somebody just called her name
0: in. Right. Barb Arneson.
1: And then Alex Numidal, happy birthday.
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0: Pam Cruzy.
1: And Linda Lamont.
0: Jeff Halverson.
1: Happy birthday to the Boyer triplets, Anna, Ava, and Ella. They're 19.
0: Odie Klimisch.
1: Claire Tupi is 12.
0: John Logsdon.
1: And Gerald Folstead, my neighbor up there, is 62. Happy birthday.
0: Corbin Thornton is 6.
1: And Tanner Phillips, happy birthday.
0: There you go. If you're missing from that list, let us know. TheHawkFM.com. Someone will win a gift certificate to the Twist & Gnome in downtown Decorah.

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1: From the 1A Girls State Team Tennis Tournament in Pella on Monday, in the quarterfinal round of competition, it was Cedar Rapids Xavier defeating Decorah 5-1. High school volleyball from last night, it was Decorah over Nashville Plainfield 2-0. Decorah defeated Charles City 2-1, and Osage defeated Decorah 2-1. Spring Grove swept Houston in 3, and Mabel Canton swept Schaefer Academy in 3. High school football polls are out on Monday, and the Radio Iowa poll, walk-on is ranked 9th in 2A this week, and Key High is ranked 10th in 8-player football. And in the Iowa High School Athletic Association RPI poll, Decorah is ranked 10th in Class 4A this week, and walk-on is ranked 9th in Class 2A. Cross-country rankings from the Iowa Association of Track Coaches. 7 area teams are ranked this week. In the 3A boys poll, Decorah is 2nd. 3A girls, Decorah is 11th. The 2A girls poll has walk-on 9th, Crestwood 11th, and MFL Marmac 14th. The 1A boys poll has Southwind 12th, and the 1A girls poll has Southwind 13th. 6 area individuals are ranked this week. In the 1A boys poll, Hugh Conway of Southwind is 3rd. In the 2A girls poll, Lexis Dolman of Crestwood is 16th. Sophie Glazier of New Hampton is 29th. And Nora Davis of Waukon is 30th. And in the 3A boys poll, Clarence Nimrod of Decorah is 20th. And Derek Hurd-Lichka of Decorah is 28th. And former New Hampton prep Braden McShane, the UNI linebacker, was named the Missouri Valley Conference Football Defensive Player of the Week. McShane had 4 tackles, a tackle for a loss, a sack, and an interception in UNI's 24-17 upset win over North Dakota. That's a look at sports for a Tuesday morning. I'm Darren Swenson.
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5: Mainly cloudy skies expected today, with daytime highs approaching 70. Lows level off around 50 tonight, partly cloudy skies. Daytime highs approaching 66. Tomorrow, sunshine mixed with clouds at times. I'm meteorologist Kara Foster on 100.5 The Hawk. Right now, it's 59 degrees.

it's Rockabye. That song's 10 years old now, by the way. Hawk 100.5, 57 in downtown Decorah, 70s the high today, decreasing clouds. We are heading for mostly sunny today. Mostly clear night and 50s the low, partly sunny tomorrow, 65. Showers likely on Thursday with a high of 61. Mostly sunny and breezy on Friday, 55. Saturday, frost in the morning and then sunny, 58. Calvin Harris, Pharrell Williams, Katy Perry, Big Sean, they're all teaming up here. It's Fields on the Hawk 100.5.

0: caught me singing. Woo, we are rocking out.
1: The Hawk 100.5, great presidents song of the United States of America. Not the actual presidents, but the band, you know? Yeah.
0: Well, yeah. Maybe it was.
1: Maybe it was. Who knows?
0: I don't know. I wasn't in the recording studio.
1: Same.
0: Maybe George W. was in there. And who else was?
1: I could picture him
0: Bill
1: singing
0: Clinton.
1: That. Yeah.
0: Is there any sax in that one? You played right in the saxophone
1: there
0: in the background.
1: There you go. I love it. It's the Hawk 100.5. And let's see. We got strange autumn activities.
0: Snakes.
1: Could be. We have leaf hoarding.
0: Oh, gosh.
1: Bobbing for Apple Watches.
0: Probably which not would be work just anymore as miserable as right bobbing for apples,
1: exactly.
0: Just saying.
1: Have you bobbed for apples? I have never done that.
0: Oh, yeah. Like when we were kids, that was a thing. Yeah. I remember having a, well, I don't know, both Ben and I are fall birthdays, so it could have been
1: birthday
0: either
1: things
0: one of us birthday. But I remember at a birthday party very specifically.
1: Yeah. I only remember
0: I don't
1: it
0: like
1: from,
0: feeling like I'm going to drown.
1: From TV shows and movies. That's the only time I've ever seen it.
0: And Dimitri, gross.
1: Yeah.
0: Like, you should see the stuff that ends up floating around in the water.
1: Oh, I'm sure.
0: And why are drowning yourself for an apple of all things? Who wants fruit that badly? I mean,
1: I don't know.
0: Come on. I don't know.
1: Some people, apparently.
0: Well, apparently.
1: Strange autumn activities, planting a garden.
0: Well, actually, there are fall things that you put out there.
1: But I
0: garlic among them.
1: If you're planting your regular garden, probably not the best time.
0: It might be a little odd.
1: Yeah.
0: It might, and around here, we're probably too late. If you're going to do your winter garden, you should have planted probably the beginning of August.
1: Yeah,
0: and
1: probably.
0: You could be getting your spinach and things now again, the cold weather things.
1: Actually looking up from your phone. Yep.
0: What?
1: What? No.
0: Never heard of her.
1: Warning your kids of stranger danger all year, then encouraging them to knock on anyone's door and ask for candy.
0: And there you go.
1: There you go.
0: Same thing with Santa. We're doing what? You're going to go sit on that creepy, nice guy's lap.
1: Yeah.
0: But beware of strangers.
1: Exactly.
0: Go tell them your deepest, darkest secrets right now.
1: That's great.
0: Just saying.
1: Oh,
0: come on.
1: Catching falling leaves on your tongue.
0: Linus.
1: Yeah, I suppose.
0: Linus and Augustus like to do that.
1: I had a leaf fly in my car on my way home yesterday. I had the windows open and a leaf flew in.
0: Really?
1: Yeah.
0: Well, just they're easy to find. They're
1: perfect
0: everywhere.
1: Timing. And finally, making a leaf angel.
0: That's
1: I think
0: actually
1: that sounds fun.
0: Playing
1: yeah
0: in the leaves. I
1: love
0: like playing
1: it
0: in the leaves. It's good. It's good.
2: It's time for Facts of Dubious Utility with Dimitri and Janelle.
1: Not all hamsters are small. Some, although some measure 2 to 4 inches, the largest ones are about 13 inches long.
0: What?
1: You're welcome. I don't know.
0: That is way too big a hamster.
1: Imagine.
0: Oh, I don't like that at all. Ew.
1: You're
0: and then
1: welcome.
0: They have the tails, like the rat. I mean, how do you tell?
1: Right.
0: Is it a really fuzzy rat? No, that's a hamster.
1: That's a hamster.
0: Still carrying bubonic plague.
1: That's Mr. Hammy.
0: Oh, yuck.
1: In the Philippines, you can buy spaghetti at McDonald's.
0: Really?
1: How nice. You can buy a lot of things at different country
0: McDonald's.
1: Well,
0: yeah, I know, but
1: spaghetti.
0: Spaghetti in the Philippines don't seem to go hand in hand to me.
1: Yeah, I don't know. Probably like, oh, Americans love spaghetti. Here you go.
0: Maybe.
1: It's like the whole KFC thing in China or whatever. They're like, oh, yeah, the Americans eat KFC for Christmas. And now they
0: oh, that's
1: KFC
0: right.
1: For
0: I forgot
1: Christmas
0: about that being a thing. Yeah.
1: It's probably just some marketing thing.
0: That could be.
1: Ancient Rome had rent a chariot businesses.
0: Yes.
1: Yep. I believe
0: taxis
1: that
0: have been around for a long time.
1: Long time. If you are nominated for a Nobel Prize, you'll likely never know unless you win.
0: Oh.
1: Yeah. So maybe
0: they
1: you've
0: don't
1: been nominated.
0: Tell. maybe. I have.
1: Yeah, that's
0: which
1: weird.
0: Which Nobel Prize would I win, I wonder? Mm-hmm.
1: I don't know. I don't even know what all of them are.
0: There are quite a few.
1: Yeah.
0: And I think if you win the prize, you get $1 million.
1: I think so. Something like that. That sounds nice.
0: That does sound nice.
1: Yeah.
0: That's interesting.
1: There's a 99.9% chance that a glass of water you drink contains at least one molecule that's once passed through a dinosaur.
0: I love that. That's so nice.
1: You're drinking dinosaur water.
0: Oh, nice.
1: Penelope.
0: Hello, Penelope. Thanks for sharing your water. You're
1: Penelope, our blue dinosaur. All right, it's time for news. 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Here's Darren Swenson.
3: The name of the individual killed when a motorcycle hit a deer in Clayton County on Saturday night has been released. The Clayton County Sheriff's Office says three motorcycles were on a road in the northeast part of the county when the lead motorcycle struck a white-tailed deer that had entered the roadway. The 42-year-old driver of the motorcycle was seriously hurt and airlifted to Gunderson in La Crosse. Kelly Canackle of Colesburg, a 34-year-old passenger, was killed. A 58-year-old from Guttenberg, who was driving the second motorcycle, took evasive action but was seriously injured and taken to a hospital in Guttenberg for treatment. The driver and a passenger on the third motorcycle were not injured. Ellen McKee County has a new auditor. Janelle Eggsetter was appointed to the position at Monday morning supervisors meeting. She will replace Denise Beyer, who stepped down as auditor effective last Friday. Beyer had served as Ellen McKee County auditor since 2012. Eggsetter was the first deputy in the auditor's office. Her appointment will run until 2028 when the position is scheduled to be on the ballot again, or if a special election is requested by citizen petition. One of the final steps in the Highway 9 corridor project through the Decorah area will begin this week. Pete Helmstead is with the Iowa Department of Transportation.
4: And right now, the schedule is to be in paving the main line the week of October 12th. And that should take approximately 3 to 4 weeks to get the roadbed paved.
3: Helmstead says the schedule for the project has it ending the week of Thanksgiving. A Claremont woman was arrested after authorities executed a search warrant in Claremont on Sunday. The Fayette County Sheriff's Office says 36-year-old Kelsey Lynn Bullman was charged with first offense possession of methamphetamine and possession of drug paraphernalia. And two people were arrested after an incident at the Elgin Tap early Saturday morning. The Fayette County Sheriff's Office says 22-year-old Cameron Herman and 23-year-old Rain Noel Evert of Elgin were both charged with assault causing injury and disorderly conduct. Authorities say the incident remains under investigation. With the news, I'm Darren Swenson.
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8: Sunshine mixed with clouds at times today, with daytime highs approaching 70. Partly cloudy skies again tonight, lows level off around 50. High temperatures reach up to 66. Tomorrow, sunshine mixed with clouds at times. I'm meteorologist Carol Foster on 100.5 The Hawk. Currently 57.

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You'll hear more songs like this one. This is from 1997. It's Smash Mouth, 100.5. Weird Wild World is on the way next.

0: 100.5 The Hawk, Dimitri and Janelle. Hi.
1: Hi. Yes, it gets lively around here in the mornings.
0: It is lively. Phones going nuts, people coming in, all of those things.
1: Birthdays, anniversaries. Holy Moses.
0: All of the things.
1: Yes.
0: Oh, yes. 57 now, 70 is the high, decreasing clouds. Beautiful, really. Thursday, we have a 70% chance of rain.
1: Isn't it before 1 o'clock, though? Like Thursday morning-ish, kind of, or have they changed their mind?
0: It doesn't say. It just says rain.
1: Okay, because they said the other day, or yesterday, I guess it was saying 70% chance and it should be done by 1 o'clock.
0: Right. So. Okay, well, it says between quarter and half an inch. So.
1: Okay, so not a ton of rain
0: not
1: either.
0: Not a ton. Well, that's,
1: oh, wow.
0: We could use a little. That's fine.
1: Sure. Yeah, like Les said, it'll settle the dust for the ride. The LA Com ride is this weekend.
0: That's
1: so,
0: right.
1: Yeah, it'd be great fun.
0: All right, here we go.
1: Here we go.
2: It's the weird, wild world.
1: Isn't it,
2: with
1: though?
2: With Dimitri and
0: it
2: Janelle.
0: Sure is.
1: Wow.
3: A would-be thief broke into an Arizona tech company around 2 a.m. on October 4th, stealing dozens of Mac mini boxes.
1: What's that?
3: Which were empty. They were computers. The boxes were empty.
1: The boxes were empty?
3: Yep.
1: Are you stupid?
3: They left.
1: Couldn't you tell no one was,
3: right.
1: Nothing was in there?
3: Why is this so light? Well, it's the Mac Mini. I suppose it's supposed to be light. I don't know.
1: I don't know.
3: That's weird. Yeah, it left the computers completely untouched. Security footage captured the suspect wearing a plaid shirt, a black baseball cap, shattering a window near University Drive and State Route 143.
1: So not even a busy street or anything like that. What?
3: He never fully entered the building.
1: What?
3: Instead, shoving armfuls of boxes through the blinds.
1: Oh, my gosh.
3: Yeah.
1: And through the broken glass.
3: And through
1: are you just
3: glass.
1: Charging into
3: Woo!
1: The... Oh, my
3: Let's
1: goodness.
3: Let's go. Employee Karan Rose discovered the break-in the next morning. Said our computers were right there in front of them.
1: Wow.
3: He never looked. He just stuck his hands in and was like, okay, boxes, here we go.
1: Okay, here we go.
3: Yep.
1: And I don't know.
3: Wow.
1: That's really dumb.
3: They just stole the boxes instead. Really low IQ, Rose said.
1: Well, generally thieving doesn't put you right up there on the smart list of things
3: to
1: do. But wow, that is exceptionally dumb.
3: The business owner is offering a $1,500 reward for information leading
1: to an arrest.
3: Well,
1: they haven't caught the guy.
3: They haven't caught the guy.
1: Oh, wow.
3: Well, he's just driving around with empty boxes.
1: Yeah, that's true, too.
3: If you know a guy with empty boxes. Right? Yeah. All right. We're going to San Diego.
1: Oh, boy.
3: San Diego Jack in the Box restaurant is facing backlash after customers reported being drenched by an anti-loitering sprinkler system without warning. They were loitering, and they got sprayed, but no warning.
1: What? But what?
3: Yeah, apparently.
1: Like, were they sitting inside, or were they outside?
3: Well, let's see. The system activates alongside a recorded message telling loiterers to buy something or bounce, adding...
1: I'm pretty sure you have to say something different than that for me, because I'm like, bounce? What does that even mean?
3: Right. Adding, Jack says so.
1: Says so. Hey, creepy clown hamburger guy.
3: Right. Customer Brandy James said she was soaked after leaving with a meal, claiming the water damaged her electric bike.
1: No.
3: Another customer, Donica MacArthur, called the system inhumane, noting it provided no warning. Jack in the Box said the audio recording does not reflect brand standards. And was immediately disabled.
1: Put it in?
3: The manager, probably.
1: Wow.
3: Yeah. The company maintained the water system is a ground cleaning mechanism not designed to target guests or passerbys.
1: Or, except you have that message to go along with it. So I'm going to call BS on that.
3: Yeah. Okay. But holy cow.
1: Wow. And that's if you have loiterers, can't you let law enforcement deal with that?
3: Right. Like, nope. We're going to spray them.
1: That seems...
3: Wow.
1: That seems like a over-the-top idea.
3: Just a little bit.
1: I don't know. A little bit.
3: Whatever, but...
1: It's a weird one.
3: It is a weird, wild world.
1: Indeed,
3: that's for
1: indeed.
3: Sure. Harry Styles right now. It's The Hawk 100.5.

Shut up and dance. That is Walk the Moon, 100.5 The Hawk. Community meal at St. Paul's in Postville is coming up on Sunday from 10:30 until 12:30 at the St. Paul Fellowship Hall. Pulled pork, mac and cheese, baked beans, and a bar. Yeah, free will donation carryouts are available. All proceeds from this event go to the fire departments in the Postville Community School District. Postville Lions Club, along with Veterans Memorial Hospital, will be sponsoring free diabetes and blood pressure checks during the event as well. Community meal at St. Paul's in Postville in the Fellowship Hall. It's coming up Sunday from 10:30 until 12:30. I'll remind you of the phrase that pays in just a bit. You'll need to know that on Friday to win $100.50. Zara Larson right now, 100.5.

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11: Sunshine mixed with clouds at times today, with daytime highs approaching 70. Partly cloudy skies again tonight. Lows level off around 50. High temperatures reach up to 66. Tomorrow, sunshine mixed with clouds at times. I'm meteorologist Kara Foster on 100.5 The Hawk. Currently 57.

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I'm still looking for requests of 90s songs. I did get one request, but it was a song that was released in the 2000s. So, not going to play it this hour. 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

0: Jen, listening in Caledonia, wanted linger from the Cranberries. There you go, Jen. It's the Hawk 100.5, totally Tuesday, 90s at 9. It's time now for our history lesson for the day. It's October 13th. On this date in 1792, the cornerstone of the Executive Mansion, later to be called the White House, was laid during a ceremony in the District of Columbia. 1792, the Old Farmer's Almanac was published for the first time. 1903, the Boston Pilgrims defeated the Pittsburgh Pirates 5-3 in baseball's first ever world championship. 1950, All About Eve, starring Betty Davis, premieres. The film wins the Oscar for Best Picture in 1951. 1960, Bill Mazeroski of the Pittsburgh Pirates led off the bottom of the ninth inning with a home run in the seventh and deciding game of the World Series, giving the Pirates a 10-9 victory in the game and 4-3 victory in the series over the New York Yankees. It was the first time the World Series has ended on a home run. 1970, Janis Joplin's ashes were scattered off the coast of California. 1974, TV show host Ed Sullivan passed away at the age of 73. 2016, Bob Dylan is awarded the Nobel Prize for Literature.
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7: Cloudy skies with a few peaks of sun today, with daytime highs approaching 70. Lows dip down to about 50 tonight, partly cloudy skies. High temperatures reach up to 66. Tomorrow, sunshine mixed with clouds at times. I'm meteorologist Carol Foster on 100.5 The Hawk. Currently 57.

Yeah, the dance remix of What's Up, DJ Miko and Four Non-Blondes, as requested by Corey, listening in Kelmer. It's the Hawk 100.5 as, totally Tuesday continues. Rob, listening in West Union, wants some Red Hot Chili Peppers. Right now it's Scar Tissue on the Hawk. 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

0: 100.5, The Hawk, Tupac, and Dr. Dre. 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You can also contact me directly if you have my information. I don't care. Whatever. Or you can call the studio, 563-382-1005. Coming up, yeah, right now, we're going to talk about big deals going on at Hy-Vee this week. 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
2: 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Nate Willems, too liberal, too creepy.
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I'm loving this because only the first couple songs this hour were not requested, and these have all been requested here so far. 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Good morning, Trina. It's the Hawk 100.5. Totally Tuesday, 90s at 9. Have time for a couple more requests before 10 o'clock, including this one from Danny in New Hampton. It's Your Woman by Whitetown. The song released in 1997. Totally Tuesday on the Hawk 100.5.

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8: Cloudy skies with a few peaks of sun today, with daytime highs approaching 70. Lows dip down to about 50 tonight, partly cloudy skies. High temperatures reach up to 66. Tomorrow, sunshine mixed with clouds at times. I'm meteorologist Carol Foster on 100.5 The Hawk. Currently 57.
0: Thank you, Kara. That's going to do it for me on this Tuesday. Joe Casper is coming in next. One more request here before I head on out. Renee in Spring Grove wants to hear Return of the Mac. It's Mark Morrison. Totally Tuesday on The Hawk. Thanks for listening to The Hawk and the Dimitri Ellis Morning Show. Joe Casper is coming in. Oh!

from 1990. It's Poison on Skinny Bop 100.5 The Hawk. 57 right now in Decorah. Coming up Friday, your chance to win $100.50. The phrase that pays for the week. 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They're open 9:30 or from 9 to 5:30 on Saturdays. 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

Well, he succeeded on that one. Paul Russell right there on the Hawk 100.5. When he was stressed out on some random Thursday afternoon, he just turned on some of the music that makes him happy, and he was imagining that he was celebrating something, and then he wrote that song. Yeah, just kind of a happy song, I guess. Paul Russell, a little boo thing. You got the Hawk.

Yes, nice Adele tune there from the Hawk, 100.5. All right, this one's called Loser, or in if Jim Carrey were to say it, he would say Lehu Zaher. Or if SpongeBob would say it, it'd be Loser. With his little kazoo thing. All right, it's Tame Impala, Loser, on the Hawk, 100.5.

0: There you go. Kesha on the Hawk, 100.5. Your love is my drug. Wonder what the copay is on that. Just wondered. All right, forecast is on the way. News is next. Get you updated on local and regional news. Some Iggy Azalea and Charlie XCX. Some Somber all on the way here from the Hawk. 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
1: With this information update, I'm Darren Swenson. A Cresco man was injured in a motorcycle accident near Caledonia on Sunday afternoon. The Minnesota State Patrol says shortly before 3 p.m., a motorcycle driven by 69-year-old Eugene Underbaki was traveling on Highway 76 near Haugie Hill Road when it left the roadway. Authorities say Underbaki was taken to Gunderson Hospital in La Crosse with non-life-threatening injuries. With this information update, I'm Darren Swenson.
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4: Cloudy skies with a few peaks of sun today, with daytime highs approaching 70. Lows dip down to about 50 tonight, partly cloudy skies. High temperatures reach up to 66. Tomorrow, sunshine mixed with clouds at times. I'm meteorologist Carol Foster on 100.5 The Hawk. Right now, it's 57 degrees. 100.

We would love to give you some money on Friday. $100.50 to be exact. And here's what you need to win that cash. The phrase that pays from the Hawk. 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

the lights from the Hawk 100.5. 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

0: Gigi Perez on the Hawk Hunter Point 5. Hello, I am Joe Casper. What's going on? We got forecast on the way here as we cool down as the week rolls on. All right, Universal Pictures has released the first look at Michael B. Jordan and Austin Butler as Tubbs and Crockett. Yeah, in the upcoming movie reboot for the 80s TV show Miami Vice. Yeah, were you a Miami Vice fan? The original TV show was focused on one of the greatest crimes of the 20th century. Wearing a suit jacket with a t-shirt underneath. That looks way more comfortable. If you have to wear a suit jacket, a t-shirt underneath looks way more comfortable. Yeah, the movie will attempt to answer a question from the original show. That is, how the heck does Crockett afford a Ferrari on a cop's salary? I mean, come on.
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10: Cloudy skies with a few peaks of sun today, with daytime highs approaching 70. Lows dip down to about 50 tonight, partly cloudy skies. High temperatures reach up to 66. Tomorrow, sunshine mixed with clouds at times. I'm meteorologist Kara Foster on 100.5 The Hawk. Right now, it's 57 degrees.

Yes, another beautiful day to enjoy. Hopefully you got some outside time today. Mid-70s eventually this afternoon. Lots of sunshine here in the Tri-States. Noah Kahn right now on the Hawk.

Glass Animals doing that one. It's today's hits and throwbacks and lots of each 24/7 here on the Hawk 100.5. Taylor Swift is on the way. Avril Lavigne and a few. Post Malone right now on the Hawk 100.5.

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0: Maroon 5 at the Hawk 100.5, where free money could be yours on Friday. Here's what you need, the phrase that pays. This week, write it down. You got to have it word for word to win that cash on Friday. Family Fall Adventure at Pinter's Pumpkin Patch. Okay. Lots to do, like the hay rides, the corn maze, the jumping pillow, and there's a ropes course, some paintball, all kinds of fun stuff. Big slides as well. All ages can enjoy all that stuff. And good stuff to eat. Hot cider. Cupcakes in the bakery. I highly recommend them. They're awesome. Homemade fudge, shortcakes, popcorn cookies, cinnamon rolls, apple and cherry turnovers. Oh, my goodness. I think I could make a lunch or a supper into that kind of stuff. Cinnamon apple donuts as well. Good stuff. It's all at Pinter's, 4 miles west of Decorah on Highway 9. They're open weekends, Saturdays 9 to 5:30, Sundays 10 to 4, all the way through October 25.
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10: Cloudy skies with a few peaks of sun today, with daytime highs approaching 70. Lows dip down to about 50 tonight, partly cloudy skies. High temperatures reach up to 66. Tomorrow, sunshine mixed with clouds at times. I'm meteorologist Kara Foster on 100.5 The Hawk. Right now, it's 61 degrees. 100.

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Yeah, we got a nice cooling trend as the week goes on here. Mid-70s this afternoon. Upper 60s Wednesday. Lower 60s Thursday. Mid-50s for High Friday.

0: TLC on the Hawk 100.5. All right, Joe Casper here. Forecast is on the way. Well, that new movie Digger from Tom Cruise is on track to lose $200 million. Yeah, it's not doing well at all in the box office. I remember seeing, I think I was in the theater and I saw the promo, the trailer for that, and no, it didn't look good at all. Actually, Tom Cruise looked, again, I if you need an old guy for a movie, just hire an old guy. Why put a little bit younger guy in all that makeup? What? Why? I don't understand. But and Tom Cruise just looked, in the promo anyway, uncomfortable in the makeup. It was awkward. I don't know. Yeah, I have no desire to see it. But yeah, I can just see Tom Cruise right now jumping up and down on a couch in his therapist's office.
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7: Cloudy skies with a few peaks of sun today, with daytime highs approaching 70. Lows dip down to about 50 tonight, partly cloudy skies. High temperatures reach up to 66. Tomorrow, sunshine mixed with clouds at times. I'm meteorologist Carol Foster on 100.5 The Hawk. Right now, it's 61 degrees. 100.

Okay, we made it into the lunch hour. Thank you for listening to The Hawk 100.5. Today's hits and throwbacks. Steve Lacy music on the way. Here's Imagine Dragons on The Hawk 100.5.

0: Yes, it's the Hawk 100.5 Panic at the Disco on the way after the forecast. News is next. All right, free money can be yours on Friday. Just write down that the phrase that pays, will you? That's the easy way to do it, so you don't mess that up. And if you're the correct caller this Friday, you get the cash. Family Fall Adventure at Pinter's Pumpkin Patch. Okay, and make sure when you're there, check out that awesome venue for large and small events and everything in between. Check out the amphitheater as well. It's a very cool place. Pinter's, Highway 9, west of Decorah. Okay, time for news. 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
1: With this information update, I'm Darren Swenson. A Cresco man was injured in a motorcycle accident near Caledonia on Sunday afternoon. The Minnesota State Patrol says shortly before 3 p.m., a motorcycle driven by 69-year-old Eugene Underbakke was traveling on Highway 76 near Haugie Hill Road when it left the roadway. Authorities say Underbakke was taken to Gunderson Hospital in La Crosse with non-life-threatening injuries. With this information update, I'm Darren Swenson.
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4: Sunshine mixed with clouds at times this afternoon, with daytime highs approaching 70. Partly cloudy skies again tonight. Lows dip down to about 50. High temperatures reach up to 66. Tomorrow, a mix of clouds and sun. I'm meteorologist Carol Foster on 100.5 The Hawk. Right now, it's 63 degrees.

100.5 The Hawk. Well, Friday night's sold out 15,000 person Ella Langley show was canceled because of a bomb threat. So sad that that has to happen. But she says her fans' safety is more important than her desire to perform. So yeah, next night she was performing in Texas.

Well, you might have had the sweats today, but probably the shivers. But, well, maybe by Friday you might have some of that if you don't have a sweatshirt or something. Here's Ed Sheeran, Shivers on the Hawk 100.5.

0: Ed Sheeran on the Hawk 100.5. Okay, so something was missed previously on the moon, I guess. NASA scientists are investigating a large hole in the moon that may be the entrance to an enormous cavern. Okay. Yeah, well, I can just see the first astronaut stepping on into the cave now. That's one small step for man, one giant...
1: Liberal Nate Willems thinks government should control just about everything, even breastfeeding. Willems proposed a law forcing pregnant women to disclose to their boss how they plan to nurse their baby. It's true. Nate Willems wanted to force pregnant women to give a signed, notarized agreement to their boss explaining their nursing plans. That's not just wrong, it's creepy. Nate Willems, too liberal, too creepy.
2: A better choice for Attorney General? 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And when Roblox and TikTok failed to protect our kids, Byrd fought back. 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
5: Sunshine mixed with clouds at times this afternoon, with daytime highs approaching 70. Partly cloudy skies again tonight, lows dip down to about 50. High temperatures reach up to 66. Tomorrow, a mix of clouds and sun. I'm meteorologist Carol Foster on 100.5 The Hawk. Right now, it's 63 degrees.

enjoy the rest of your Tuesday. Thanks for listening to The Hawk 100.5 and enjoy all of today's hits and throwbacks that we have for you, that Olaf has for you, actually. He's in next. Thanks for listening to The Hawk.

Today's hits and throwbacks, 100.5 The Hawk. Well, kind of getting closer to the way I like things. Yeah, I forgot about that upper 80s stuff back to the mid 70s. Today, the

0: Connor with Love on 100.5. The Hike, yeah, coming up on Saturday already, the 5th annual LA Communications ATV UTV ride, leaving from the Winnesee County Fairgrounds. Registration at 8:30. Ride leaves promptly at 10 o'clock, just $50 per rig. It's a 50-50 raffle going on there, too. Free will offering at the lunch stop. And best of all, yeah, he'll be running for two great causes. Proceeds benefit the Winnesee County Agricultural Association and the Winnesee County Sheriff's K-9 Unit. Yeah, supporting community, youth, agriculture, and public safety. You can find more info on that. 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
9: Sunshine mixed with clouds at times this afternoon, with daytime highs approaching 70. Partly cloudy skies again tonight. Lows dip down to about 50. High temperatures reach up to 66. Tomorrow, a mix of clouds and sun. I'm meteorologist Carol Foster on 100.5 The Hawk. Currently, it's 66 degrees. 100.

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1: 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Today is National M&M Day, and I can't remember when exactly they're doing this. But if you're a fan of the blue M&Ms, yeah, you might want to stock up sometime here soon. They're going to be discontinuing the blue M&Ms. Just going to have the, you know, the other colors, I guess. Well, they all taste the same.

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I'll tell you that phrase that pays. 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

0: 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Here it is, write it down. Family Fall Adventure at Pinter's Pumpkin Patch. And they're open and out through October 25th. Saturdays 9 to 5:30, Sundays 10 to 4. Got, of course, the farm animals, big slides, corn box, panel go-karts, and you can go on a hayride, maybe go through the corn maze there too. See, I've done the corn maze before. It's fun, but I don't know. I think if you're maybe a little bit more advanced than I am, you can figure it out. 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Speaking of food, they got hot cider. 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
4: Sunshine mixed with clouds at times this afternoon, with daytime highs approaching 70. Partly cloudy skies again tonight. Lows dip down to about 50. High temperatures reach up to 66. Tomorrow, a mix of clouds and sun. I'm meteorologist Carol Foster on 100.5 The Hawk. Currently, it's 66 degrees.

Now, are they singing about, you know, when you go on the airplane, that carry on, or more of a, you know, encouragement? Hey, carry on. You can do it. You know, kind of those cat hang in there posters. I don't know. 100.5 The Hawk. Just when

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0: points on the hunt. Today's hits and throwbacks. Yesterday, I kind of had a partial thought of like, I don't know, chili. Kind of sounds good. You know, nice chili, a cinnamon roll to go along with it or to go in it. You know, if you're really freaky, Iowegian kind of deal there. But, you know, it's still kind of too warm yesterday for chili, so maybe later this week. But what I did instead, I got a ribeye steak, you know, cooked that up nice and good, put a lot of butter around there and salt. I mean, you know, pretty much salt and butter makes anything good, but this was really good. And then I took some Yukon Gold potatoes, I kind of, you know, wedged those up, made some potato wedges, seasoned and spiced them and all kinds of good stuff there. And, you know, didn't quite hit the spot as much as a bowl of chili and a cinnamon roll, but you know, it'll have to do. It had to do. I guess it's past tense now, but yeah, hopefully by Friday, looking like by Friday, it will be perfect chili and cinnamon roll weather. I got Tame Impala, Flo Rida, Kesha on the way next after the forecast on 100.5.
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9: Sunshine mixed with clouds at times this afternoon, with daytime highs approaching 70. Partly cloudy skies again tonight, lows dip down to about 50. High temperatures reach up to 66. Tomorrow, a mix of clouds and sun. I'm meteorologist Carol Foster on 100.5 The Hawk. Currently 68.

with Love on 100.5 The Line coming up right around 2:30. I'll tell you how you can win $100.50 on Friday. Got a

0: 104.5 FM, the Hawk, today's hits and throwbacks, and your free money station coming up on Friday. Here is the phrase that pays. Here we go. Family fall adventure at Pinter's Pumpkin Patch. Yeah, they're just 4 miles west of Decorah, right on Highway 9. You can't miss it unless you're, driving blindfolded, which don't do that, because that's pretty dangerous. But anyways, no, they're real easy to find. And once you get there, you're going to love it. They got the corn maze, they got the hay rides, the golf games, pedal go-karts, corn box, big old slides, farm animals, and more, all kinds of fun stuff there. And, you know, once you've done all that, what you do, you go inside, you enjoy a nice little snack or a treat there. I got hot cider, got the bakery with cupcakes, homemade fudge, shortcakes, popcorn, cookies, cinnamon rolls, apple and cherry turnovers, and of course, it wouldn't be fall in the Midwest without cinnamon apple donuts. Yeah, have one while you're there, or, you know, take a pack home. Why not? They probably won't make it home because you laid them all in the car, but, you know, at least you made the effort. Once again, phrase that pays for Friday. Here it is. Family fall adventure at Pinter's Pumpkin Patch.
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Cyrus from the Goo Goo Dolls on 100.5 The Hike in 1998. I believe that song was released, and, 28 years later, if I'm doing my math correctly, still, a pretty big song, even for, like, people that weren't even born yet when the song came out. I wasn't born yet. Still a little bit before my time, but even people younger than me still really like that song. It's 100.5 The Hike.

0: The Weeknd on 100.5 The Honk. Yeah, speaking of another big song there, I can't remember the exact numbers, of course, on this because it's always changing. But yeah, out of all the songs that have ever like been on a streaming service, I think that was, I want to say it was number one for sure. It was in like the top 10. But yeah, just incredible stuff there from The Weeknd. Speaking of incredible stuff and, you know, kind of this time of the year, what do we got going on? Well, we got some Halloween things. Yeah, spooky, scary skeletons shivering down your spine, or however that song goes there. But no, actually, you could do trick-or-treating. That's coming up this Saturday at Pulpit Rock Campground. I got an afternoon of trick-or-treating around the decorated campsites. I can stick around after dark there, too. And they got a showing of Hocus Pocus at dusk. So bring your costumes. Get ready for some Halloween fun. It's this Saturday, 3 to 6, Pulpit Rock Campground. Got trick-or-treating going on Saturday. Find more info on that and other spooky events. 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
1: 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Money withdrawn from pre-tax retirement accounts is generally taxable as ordinary income. 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
5: Sunshine mixed with clouds at times this afternoon, with daytime highs approaching 70. Partly cloudy skies again tonight. Lows dip down to about 50. High temperatures reach up to 66. Tomorrow, a mix of clouds and sun. I'm meteorologist Kara Foster on 100.5 The Hawk. Currently 68. 100.

0: Today's hits and throwbacks, 100.5 The Hockey. Got the joke of the day coming up after the forecast here. Also, birthdays right around 3:45, plus Justin Timberlake, Somber, Maroon 5, on the way next on 100.5.
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6: 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The hike is approximately 4 miles round trip with a steep incline to get to the top of the bluffs. 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Marching Bears Hike, Saturday, October 17th.
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7: Partly cloudy skies this afternoon with daytime highs approaching 70. Partly cloudy skies again tonight. Slight chance for showers. Lows around 48. A blend of clouds and sun tomorrow. Highs level off around 66. I'm meteorologist Kara Foster on 100.5 The Hawk. Currently, it's 70 degrees.
0: Here it is, the joke of the day on 100.5 The Hawk. All right. I was at a restaurant the other day, and the waiter asked if I wanted a box for my leftovers. But then I told him, I'm not really much into fighting. There you go, the joke of the day on 100.5 The Hawk.

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0: 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Here is the phrase that pays you need to know. Family Fall Adventure at Pinter's Pumpkin Patch. Yeah, they're open now through October 25th. Swing it by Sundays 10 to 4 or Saturdays 9 to 5:30. Enjoy some family time there. Yeah, hay rides, the corn maze, jumping pillow, golf games, pedal go-karts, corn box, big slides, farm animals, and more. Also new this year is a ropes course and paintball. There too, doesn't that sound like fun? 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Oh, and don't forget those cinnamon apple donuts. Yeah, delicious. Just 4 miles west of Decorah on Highway 9. You won't miss it. It's Pinter's Gardens and Pumpkins. Once again, phrase that pays for Friday. 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

Dua Lipa on 100.5 The High. Okay, we got some people celebrating birthdays today. Who could it be? Who could they be? Who are they? Well, I'll find out. I just gotta get the music, because otherwise I can't think without my music. You know, here we go. Luke, Coda, also

0: Ava and Ella Boyer all turn 19 today. Ode Klimisch. Clara Tupi is 12 today. John Langston. Gerald Folstead is 62. Corbin Thornton is 6. And Tanner Phillips also celebrating a birthday today. Many great people on the birthday club list. We'll send one lucky person down to the Twisted Dome. They get their choice of a nice tropical twisted treat. Got some fall flavors as well there. Twisted Dome, downtown Decorah. All right, get the birthday club hand here stirred up nice and good. Who's it going to be? Who's going to be our winner of that Twisted Dome certificate? Well, it is going to be Corbin Thornton. Yeah, Corbin Thornton is 6 today. Corbin gets to the Twisted Dome downtown Decorah. You can pick that up here at the radio station, or we can mail that out to you too, whatever works best for you. But again, Corbin Thornton, birthday club winner today from 100.5 The Honk and Twisted Dome in downtown Decorah. 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
1: Liberal Nate Willems thinks government should control just about everything, even breastfeeding. Willems proposed a law forcing pregnant women to disclose to their boss how they plan to nurse their baby. It's true. Nate Willems wanted to force pregnant women to give a signed, notarized agreement to their boss explaining their nursing plans. That's not just wrong, it's creepy. Nate Willems, too liberal, too creepy.
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10: Partly cloudy skies this afternoon with daytime highs approaching 70. Partly cloudy skies again tonight, slight chance for showers, lows around 48. A blend of clouds and sun tomorrow, highs level off around 66. I'm meteorologist Carol Foster on 100.5 The Hawk. Currently, it's 70 degrees. 100.

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Oh my, my, oh my, my love. I take one look at you, you're taking me out.

Adela, Nicole Kidman on 100.5 The Hawk. Now just Adele with an E at the end and in the middle there too. And an E and a D and an

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10: Slight chance of rain showers tonight, otherwise partly cloudy. Lows level off around 48. High temperatures reach up to 66. Tomorrow, a mix of clouds and sun. Mainly cloudy skies expected. Tomorrow night, lows level off around 48. I'm meteorologist Carol Foster on 100.5 The Hawk. Right now, it's 70 degrees.

0: Third Eye Blind on 100.5 The Hockey. We are going to give away $100.50 coming up on Friday. Here is the phrase that pays you need to know to win that money. Family Fall Adventure at Pinter's Pumpkin Patch. Yeah, they're open Saturdays 9 to 5:30, Sundays 10 to 4. 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Plus a couple of new things to check out. Got the ropes course and paintball. 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

0: 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Got high school football on the air tomorrow night and Thursday night and Friday night. 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

0: Still a lefty in Boston at 100.5 The High. We got high school football on the air tomorrow night. We'll start with that on LA Communication Stations right here at 100.5 The High. Lanesboro taking on the Spring Grove Lions. 7 o'clock with Darren Swenson and Wayne Grindy. Caledonia Warriors at Chatfield tomorrow night, 7 o'clock on KNEI 103.5. Greg and Jim Hoshite, and then the Mabel Canton Cougars head to Kingsland. 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
4: Slight chance of rain showers tonight. Otherwise, partly cloudy. Lows level off around 48. High temperatures reach up to 66. Tomorrow, a mix of clouds and sun. Mainly cloudy skies expected. Tomorrow night, lows level off around 48. I'm meteorologist Carol Foster on 100.5 The Hawk. Right now, it's 70 degrees.

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0: 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They are hiring now. 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
1: With this information update, I'm Darren Swenson. A Cresco man was injured in a motorcycle accident near Caledonia on Sunday afternoon. Minnesota State Patrol says shortly before 3 p.m., a motorcycle driven by 69-year-old Eugene Underbaki was traveling on Highway 76 near Howie Hill Road when it left the roadway. Authorities say Underbaki was taken to Gunderson Hospital in La Crosse with non-life-threatening injuries. With this information update, I'm Darren Swenson.
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3: 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This is a closing market report for Tuesday, October 13th. The Dow Jones Industrial Average was down 180 points today, closing at 51,670. The S&P 500 was down 2 points today, closing at 7,805. And the NASDAQ was down 42 points, closing at 27,204. The following are some stocks of local interest. Alliant Energy was up 50 cents per share, closing at $66.96. Donaldson's was up 69 cents per share, closing at $87.16. Marriott was up $2.20 per share, closing at $371.50. Pepsi was up 62 cents per share, closing at $127.30. Stanley Black & Decker was up $2.06 per share, closing at $90.71. UPS was down 55 cents per share, closing at $94.79. And Walmart was down 80 cents per share, closing at $112.28. For all your investment needs, contact Rich Reiser with Reiser Financial Services at 563-387-9930.
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6: Slight chance of rain showers tonight, otherwise partly cloudy. Lows level off around 48. High temperatures reach up to 66. Tomorrow, a mix of clouds and sun. Mainly cloudy skies expected. Tomorrow night, lows level off around 48. I'm meteorologist Kara Foster on 100.5 The Hawk. Currently, it's 68 degrees.

On Earth Love on 100.5 The Hike, $100 and 50 cents can be yours on Friday. You just got to know this week's phrase that pays. Here it is. Family, full, adventure, at Pinter's, pumpkin, patch. Yeah, right on Highway 9, just 4 miles west of Decorah. Got lots of great treats, lots of activities to check out. The new ropes course and paintball this year. All kinds of fun stuff. Once again, phrase that pays for Friday is family, full, adventure, at Pinter's, pumpkin, patch.

0: 104.5 FM, the Hawk. Yeah, take a ride with us through October Pork Month. It is October Pork Month, and you could win one of seven great prizes. Wouldn't that be nice? You could win things like a 28-inch Blackstone flat-top griddle from Norby's Farm Fleet in Decorah, or maybe a $100 gift card to Red's Hometown Market in Spring Grove, or $100 worth of pork from Jets Meats and Walk-On and Walk-On Tire Center. So while you're out and about this evening, you can stop by some of these places if they're open, or just, you know, do it tomorrow, anytime before the end of the month here. Pinter's Gardens and Pumpkins, Decorah, Jets Meats and Cafe and Walk-On, Hanson Tire over there in Cresco, Community Insurance of Iowa and Oshin, Drillings, All Season Sports in Kelmer, and if you're in Spring Grove, you can stop by Ellingson Elevator, also with a place, Sports Bar and Grill in Protivin. 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
7: Slight chance of rain showers tonight, otherwise partly cloudy. Lows level off around 48. High temperatures reach up to 66. Tomorrow, a mix of clouds and sun. Mainly cloudy skies expected. Tomorrow night, lows level off around 48. I'm meteorologist Kara Foster on 100.5 The Hawk. Currently, it's 68 degrees.

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5: Data indicates that they are a combination of primitive and advanced communication technology.
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6: 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This is Liveline. 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

0: 100.5 The Hawk. Hello, Liveline. What do you want to hear?
1: How about you choose?
0: Me?
1: Yeah.
0: Oh, gosh. I hate when people leave that decision to me. That's tough. Well, how about Ain't in L.A. by Della?
1: Okay.
0: Do you know that song?
1: No. I usually listen to, like, Korean pop.
0: Oh. Well, she's far from Korean. In fact, she's actually from Slovakia.
1: Hmm.
0: But she's 22, and Adela is her real first name. What's your name?
1: Amber.
0: Amber, where are you calling from?
1: Coming from Winnipeg, Manitoba.
0: And what are you doing tonight?
1: I'm on my way to cadet.
0: A lot of people say that this kind of sounds like something from 10 years ago. It's very trap pop, maybe even a little Korean sounding. I don't know, kind of K-pop-ish. So we hope you like it. Thanks for calling Liveline.
1: Thank you.

0: Hawk. Lightline, who sings it?
1: Is it Disclosure and Sam Smith?
2: Catch break.
0: Yes, and you're the winner! Congratulations, who's this?
1: Woo! This is Jason.
0: Hi, Jason, where are you calling from?
1: Bertram.
0: Bertram,
1: Minnesota.
0: Minnesota, yes. How'd you figure that out?
1: Yeah, I'm just really smart.
0: It's not because you like the song or anything. You probably Shazammed it.
1: No, I love that song. That's a classic.
0: Well, I'm glad we could bring it back for you, 2014. And Jason, a Liveline trophy is on the way to your house right now. So hang on. We'll get the address and send it out, okay?

They say the holy water's watered down, and this town's lost its faith. Our colors will fade eventually, so if our time is running out, day after day, we'll make the mundane a masterpiece. Oh my, my, oh my, my love, I take one look at you, you're taking me out.

0: 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Hello, Liveline. What do you want to hear?
1: Yeah, by Usher.
0: Yeah, okay. We'll play that. Who's this?
1: Bella.
0: Bella, where are you calling from?
1: I'm back at St. Anne, Manitoba.
0: And why do you want to hear that?
1: I don't know. I just like the song.
0: Okay, it's got real good bass.
1: Yeah.
0: Got a good beat, and you can dance to it.
1: Yep.

0: 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All request. 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

0: 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Hello, Lightline. What do you want to hear in your noisy car?
1: Hey, Mason, could you, since it's spooky season, could you play the Monster Mash?
0: Oh, yes, this will be our third time now for the season. Who's this?
1: This is Daniel.
0: Where are you calling from?
1: Pekin, Illinois.
0: Oh, the scariest place in America.
1: Yes, sir.
0: No, that's actually not too bad. What are you doing tonight?
1: I'm heading on home from work and just going to hang out with the family.
0: Pekin might not be scary, but it sure was hot today. 81 degrees. Unbelievable.
1: Yeah, it was pretty brutal out there. I'm a delivery driver, so.
0: Hopefully it lasts a couple more weeks. Kids can go out and trick-or-treat without having to bundle up so much.
1: Right.
0: Play the song right now, okay? Thanks for calling Lightline.
1: Hey, thank you.
0: Bye.

0: rise. And suddenly, to my surprise,
1: he did the mash.
0: He did the monster mash.
1: The monster mash.
0: It was a graveyard smash.
1: He did the mash.

0: seemed she was troubled by just one thing. Opened the lid and shook his fist and said, whatever happened to my Transylvania twist?
1: It's now the mash.
0: It's now the monster mash.
1: The monster mash.
0: And it's a graveyard smash.
1: It's now the mash.
0: It's caught on.

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1: Rodrigo, and sometimes the hardest decisions are the best. Call right now and tell us what you want to hear at 85 Lifeline.
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0: 3.5, The Hawk. An instant request lifeline. Hello, what do you want to hear?
1: Well, I kind of love Olivia Rodrigo right now.
0: Kind of?
1: Yeah, like, she's kind of my number one right now.
0: I really love her.
1: Okay, can I make two requests?
0: Sure.
1: My mom wants Noah Kahan. What do you want? My mom wants anything by Noah Kahan. Possibly his, like, newest song.
0: Yeah, Orbiter. We'll play that right now. Who's this?
1: Jolie,
0: where are you calling from?
1: Shelbyville, Indiana.
0: And what's going on tonight?
1: I just got done with cheer practice tryouts.
0: Yeah, how'd that go?
1: I don't know. I won't know until tomorrow at 9 p.m.
0: Oh, that's a long time. It's going to be the longest 24 hours ever.
1: You're really right, though.
0: Feeling pretty good about it, though?
1: I'm going to go home and waste the rest of my time until I have to go to bed on Call of Duty.
0: Are you feeling good about it, though?
1: I mean, I messed up our school cheer, but we only had yesterday to practice it, and that was all that we had.
0: What, you sing the cheer for the other school or something?
1: No, it's just the dance that I messed up. I know our entire song, because I'm the golden bird.
0: Oh, all right. Well, best of luck, okay? Thanks for calling, Lifeline.
1: Thank you. Bye.

0: line. We're going to have a lot of fun tonight. My name's Mason Kelter. We don't usually say my last name, but we want you to follow me on Instagram right now. MasonKelter. Got some really cool things that we're going to be giving away the next couple days, so you got to stay tuned to my Instagram story. Plus, I'll follow you back, too. I comment on your stuff. I like all your pictures. I'll hype you up and make your feed more important. Also, brand new Secret Sound in 1 hour, your chance to win. And, of course, the fall, Halloween season. Everybody's in that spirit. They're decorating. They're dressing up. They're going out. They're having parties. If you're one of them, and what are you doing tonight? We want to play your favorite song. Just call or text 85-LIVELINE. I promise we will pick up and we'll put you on the radio all over North America because this is live. This is happening now, and there's spiders crawling all over the studio. I just put out one of those brand new tarot traps yesterday, and you know, it catches the spiders, got that little sticky thing, and you get to watch them squirm until they just give up. Well, I put one out yesterday, and there's already seven on it. Seven! So when you hear me talking about the spiders, I'm not joking. I'll literally post a picture of it right now. Mason Kelter on Instagram, MasonKelter. Welcome in!
1: Lifeline! You know, because it's like almost Halloween.
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2: Partly cloudy skies tonight with a slight chance for scattered rain showers. Lows dip down to about 48. Partly cloudy again tomorrow. High temperatures reach up to 66. Mainly cloudy skies expected tomorrow night. Lows level off around 48. I'm meteorologist Kara Foster on 100.5 The Hawk. Currently 63.

0: Monster Mash.
1: Oh, the Monster Mash. We just played it 15 minutes ago. Somebody else called.
0: What about Houston, Texas?
1: Oh, well, Langley, yeah, we'll get that on right now. Who's this?
0: Zach from Smith Station.
1: Alabama. What are you doing tonight, Zach?
0: Well, just riding home from cleaning up the church.
1: Oh, you know, this is the number one song of the year.
0: It is?
1: Yeah, it's been number one on Billboard and Spotify and Liveline requests for weeks and weeks and weeks and weeks, like literally since the beginning of the year.
0: Well, it's pretty catchy.
1: Yeah, get it on right now, and you'll never get it out of your head, okay? Thanks for calling Liveline.
0: All right.